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This is Good Time Charlie. It's Blues till 10 o'clock tonight here with Sunday Evening Blues at 99.3 and 103.7 WZXR.

everybody, tell everybody that B.B. King's in town. Got a dollar and a quarter, just ran the clown. But don't let nobody play me cheap. I got 50 cents more than a King, so let the good time roll.

0: That's John Lord Bell on the vocal and on the guitar and on the saxophone. Chicago, Mr. Frank Catalano. Fantastic job. Hey, I've got the blues for you every Sunday night right here at 99.3 and 103.7. WZXR, Susquehanna Valley's home of rock and roll. Having you back to the roots every Sunday evening from 8 until 10. We've got the blues.
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3: 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I mean really good. I can text with my eyes closed while I'm talking to my friends. I swear I can even text in my sleep. I am a textpert, but as good as I am at texting, one thing I will never do is text in traffic. And I don't mean just driving. I mean walking too. You can't be safe if you don't pay attention. Just because you use a crosswalk doesn't mean traffic will stop. You have to be alert and focused. 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You can't be a safe pedestrian if you are not an alert pedestrian. So all you textperts, listen up. Distracted walking and traffic don't mix.

0: Tuesday, the day will be cloudy and humid with a chance of heavy thunderstorms and a high of 80. Wednesday will be partly sunny with a chance of a thunderstorm and a high of 80. Thursday will be less humid with plenty of sunshine and a high of 81. For AccuWeather, I'm meteorologist Jason Caterina.
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0: All right, a little bit of classic blues there, Mr. Jimmy Reed. Baby, You Don't Have to Go, and Howlin' Wolf. Sitting on Top of the World, Coco Taylor with Wang Dang Doodle, and the classic Mr. Elmore James and Dust My Broom. I'm Good Time Charlie, Sunday Evening Blues, every Sunday right here at 99.3 and 103.7 WZXR. 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

the Boogie Woogie Blues. Ms. Ann Kerstetter and the Billtown Blues Association is inviting you out to a night. Ann Kerstetter and Miss Katie Henry at the Sidebar in downtown Williamsport. It's going to be on a Saturday night, August the 15th. Tickets are available at www.billtownblues.org, and they've also got them in the lobby at the Community Arts Center from Carroll. So check them out. Katie Henry and Ann Kerstetter in person, giving you a great evening of music. August 15th, a Saturday night. Doors open at 6:30, I believe, and showtime is at 7. 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And speaking of Katie Henry, let's give a listen.

All right. Hey, that's Katie Henry. She's from down around Philadelphia. She's a piano player, great vocalist. She's on Roof Records. And that song, Love Like Kerosene, she's going to be performing along with Ann Kerstetter at the Sidebar, brought to you by the Billtown Blues Association. And it's going to be on a Saturday night, August the 15th. So you want to check it out. It'll be a fantastic time. I hope I'll see you there. Hey, this is brand new, Mr. Greg Piccolo and Dream Girl.

0: All right, brand new music there, Mr. Greg Piccolo. CD is called Who Knows What the Future Holds, and the song was called Dream Girl Baby. You've got the blues. I'm Good Time Charlie. I'm here every Sunday night, 8 p.m.
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Waiting by the Window. That's some brand new music by a brand new artist. Amandy Burnham is his name. Roots and Wings is the name of the CD. It's on Blind Pig Records, and it's brand new. First cut I played, and you'll be hearing more of this CD as the weeks go on. Hey, this is Good Time Charlie. This is the Blues, and this is Mr. Gabe Stillman.

Sounds like Gabe Stillman, brand new CD. CD is called What Happens Next. That song was Scream right here with Good Time Charlie, 99.3, 103.7, WZXR. This is Mr. Mike Zito.

All right. Hey, that's a great Professor Longhair. A little bit of Cry to Me. Sounds of New Orleans right here with Good Time Charlie. The Baca Rock, great piano player out of the city of New Orleans, the late, great Roy Bird, otherwise known as Professor Longhair.

0: All right, that's Mr. John Primer, song written and originally done by Junior Wells, Little by Little. And John Primer got into the Blues Hall of Fame this year down at the Blues Music Awards in Memphis, Tennessee. John also has appeared at the Billtown Blues Festival. Great, great guitar player, great vocalist. He is a guitar player for many years with Magic Slim and the Teardrops. Hey, I'm Good Time Charlie. I play the blues every Sunday night from 8 until 10 right here at 99.3, 103.7 WZXR.
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6: Your AccuWeather forecast. Tonight, expect mainly clear skies and cooler temperatures with a low of 54. Tomorrow will bring a mix of sun and clouds, reaching a high of 82. Tomorrow night, expect increasing cloud cover with a chance of a couple of showers late and a low of 67. On Tuesday, the day will be cloudy and humid with a chance of heavy thunderstorms and a high of 80. Wednesday will be partly sunny with a chance of a thunderstorm and a high of 80. Thursday will be less humid with plenty of sunshine and a high of 81. For AccuWeather, I'm meteorologist Jason Caterina.
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Tony Coleman. He's on the vocal, and Bob Courtois blowing some great harmonica on the tune. How'd You Learn to Shake It Like That? It's on a CD called Ernestine Blues, and it was recorded live out at the Rhythm Room in Phoenix, Arizona. Bob Courtois' own club gets to make a lot of great music out there, and he's been recording it and sending it out, and we're enjoying it right here. 99.3 and 103.7. WZXR sending that one out especially to Pete Davenport. He requested the tune, and likes it a whole lot. A big, steady listener right here with Good Time Charlie. Thank you, Pete, for calling in and making that request. Hey, this is Good Time Charlie in the Blues, and this is Mr. Joe Van Webb. And every time I roll the dice.

All right, every time I roll the dice, sounds of Mr. Jovan Webb. On a soon-to-be-released CD called Son of a Sinner, coming out in September on Blind Pig Records. A lot of the folks in the area got to see Jovan Webb at the Sidebar, brought to you by the Billtown Blues Association just a few weeks ago. Did a fantastic job. I want to remind you, coming up in August, we've got another show at the Sidebar, the Billtown Blues Association, featuring Ann Kerstetter and Katie Henry. So that's going to be a fantastic time, August the 15th. Write it down at the Sidebar, downtown Williamsport. We've got the blues every week, and old Jovan, he plays blues, soul, and rock and roll, and that's what we'd like right here at 99.3, 103.7, Sunday Evening Blues, 8 to 10, every Sunday night.

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All right. Hey, that's the latest from Mr. Chris O'Leary from up York State. And my golly, sometimes the best stories start with bad decisions. Chris played with the Barnburners when LaVon Helm played at the Billtown Blues Festival, and making it on his own right now with Alligator Records. Great new CD called Blue Collar. We've got the blues for you, and this man here, he was down at the Blues Festival a few years ago along with the lady that's with him, Annie Harris. J.P. 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

0: And well, well, if I live to be 100, blues gonna bury me. 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
1: then you will.
0: The blues gonna bury me. Well, well. Mitch.

All right, have John Lee Hooker and Mitch Woods and Never Get Out of These Blues Alive. Don't forget, mark it down, August the 15th, Ann Corsetta, Katie Henry at the Sidebar, brought to you by the Billtown Blues Association. Tickets are on sale now, www.billtownblues.org. Hey, we'll be back next week. Thank you for tuning in. Thanks for loving the blues and helping keep the blues alive right here in the Susquehanna Valley.

0: 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While we're there, $2 Bud and Bud Light, Mick Ultra Pints, a Smash Burger Special, two patties, fried onions, pickles, cheddar cheese, and Thousand Island dressing. 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
2: Your AccuWeather forecast. Tonight, expect mainly clear skies and cooler temperatures with a low of 54. Tomorrow will bring a mix of sun and clouds, reaching a high of 82. Tomorrow night, expect increasing cloud cover with a chance of a couple of showers late and a low of 67. On Tuesday, the day will be cloudy and humid with a chance of heavy thunderstorms and a high of 80. Wednesday will be partly sunny with a chance of a thunderstorm and a high of 80. Thursday will be less humid with plenty of sunshine and a high of 81. For AccuWeather, I'm meteorologist Jason Caterina.
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3: Your AccuWeather forecast. Tonight, expect mainly clear skies and cooler temperatures with a low of 54. Tomorrow will bring a mix of sun and clouds, reaching a high of 82. Tomorrow night, expect increasing cloud cover with a chance of a couple of showers late and a low of 67. On Tuesday, the day will be cloudy and humid with a chance of heavy thunderstorms and a high of 80. Wednesday will be partly sunny with a chance of a thunderstorm and a high of 80. Thursday will be less humid with plenty of sunshine and a high of 81. For AccuWeather, I'm meteorologist Jason Caterina.
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5: Your AccuWeather forecast. Overnight, expect mainly clear skies with a low of 54. On Monday, the weather will be sunny to partly cloudy with a high of 81. Monday night, we'll see increasing clouds with a couple of showers late and a low of 66. Tuesday is set for cloudy and humid conditions with a high of 80 and a chance of severe thunderstorms. Wednesday will bring a mix of sun and clouds along with a possible thunderstorm and a high of 78. Thursday is expected to be sunny throughout the day with a high of 81. For AccuWeather, I'm meteorologist Jason Caterina.
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6: Your AccuWeather forecast. Overnight, expect mainly clear skies with a low of 54. On Monday, the weather will be sunny to partly cloudy with a high of 81. Monday night, we'll see increasing clouds with a couple of showers late and a low of 66. Tuesday is set for cloudy and humid conditions with a high of 80 and a chance of severe thunderstorms. Wednesday will bring a mix of sun and clouds along with a possible thunderstorm and a high of 78. Thursday is expected to be sunny throughout the day with a high of 81. For AccuWeather, I'm meteorologist Jason Caterina.
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5: Your AccuWeather forecast. Overnight, expect mainly clear skies with a low of 54. On Monday, the weather will be sunny to partly cloudy with a high of 81. Monday night, we'll see increasing clouds with a couple of showers late and a low of 66. Tuesday is set for cloudy and humid conditions with a high of 80 and a chance of severe thunderstorms. Wednesday will bring a mix of sun and clouds along with a possible thunderstorm and a high of 78. Thursday is expected to be sunny throughout the day with a high of 81. For AccuWeather, I'm meteorologist Jason Caterina.
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5: 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The HPV vaccine prevents human papillomavirus and all the cancers it can cause. The American Cancer Society recommends getting your sons and daughters the HPV vaccine starting at age 9 to protect them later in life.
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6: Your AccuWeather forecast. Overnight, expect mainly clear skies with a low of 54. On Monday, the weather will be sunny to partly cloudy with a high of 81. Monday night, we'll see increasing clouds with a couple of showers late and a low of 66. Tuesday is set for cloudy and humid conditions with a high of 80 and a chance of severe thunderstorms. Wednesday will bring a mix of sun and clouds along with a possible thunderstorm and a high of 78. Thursday is expected to be sunny throughout the day with a high of 81. For AccuWeather, I'm meteorologist Jason Caterina.
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4: Your AccuWeather forecast. Overnight, expect mainly clear skies with a low of 54. On Monday, the weather will be sunny to partly cloudy with a high of 81. Monday night, we'll see increasing clouds with a couple of showers late and a low of 66. Tuesday is set for cloudy and humid conditions with a high of 80 and a chance of severe thunderstorms. Wednesday will bring a mix of sun and clouds along with a possible thunderstorm and a high of 78. Thursday is expected to be sunny throughout the day with a high of 81. For AccuWeather, I'm meteorologist Jason Caterina.
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0: He wasn't even here for the last 3 weeks.
1: Oh, boy.
0: All right. There we go. Okay.
2: All right.
0: Okay.
2: Having some fun.
1: That's nothing
2: now
1: compared to what he said while you were gone, okay? So don't worry about
0: okay.
1: it.
0: Okay. Now,
2: he missed you. Don't you listen to a word.
3: I missed him, too.
1: I don't know why I just can't come in here and sit there. I mean, what, does that take, really take all that much effort? You just sit there?
3: You know, he has a point.
4: He kind of does.
0: I'm sorry.
3: I didn't want to.
4: Okay.
2: No. Sometimes it just comes down to that.
1: Hey, you're preaching to the choir, brother. I just didn't want to.
0: Okay, let's see. Where was I?
3: All
0: right. Coming up, we have more about Moon Day.
4: Yes. I have the actual times for you, when they landed and when they walked.
1: Quarter to three.
0: All right.
4: You're close.
1: There's no one in the place. Right.
0: Everybody.
1: You and Buzz.
0: Okay. Mr. Aldrin to you.
1: Okay. Yeah, right.
0: What is he, Captain General?
1: Tick, tick,
0: Captain
1: tick,
0: Buzz man. Aldrin. All right, and everybody's talking about weight loss injections. 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Coming up, we have interesting news from the world of reenacting. That's kind of fun coming up. And a cool story about buttockses.
3: Oh.
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5: 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Hi, I'm Storm Tracker 16 meteorologist Allie Gallo with your WZXR Valley Weather Update. It's a very chilly start to the day, some spots in the 40s this morning. It'll be a nearly perfect day today with sunshine, highs near 82, calm winds and low humidity. Clouds move back in tonight, lows will drop to near 65, then some showers develop to early tomorrow morning. Those showers in the morning give way to afternoon storms, highs tomorrow near 78 and much more humid. Then a shower or two early on Wednesday will end. The rest of the week is sunny and dry with highs near 80.
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8: Hello.
7: Hello. There's Pat Godwin.
9: Hey, Chick.
7: Hello, Pat. There's Josh Arnold.
10: Hi.
7: Hi, Josh. There's Ace Cosby.
11: Hello.
7: Hello, Ace. I'm Chick from the NHTSA Sports Desk. When you speed, you have less time to react. Follow the speed limit to keep other road users safe. Speeding catches up with you. NHTSA. Tom.
12: I felt briefly over the weekend, I think it's the last scene I think it's the very last scene in Silence of the Lambs where Hannibal Lecter is walking into the town.
10: Oh, sure, yeah.
8: Yeah.
7: Yeah, he's on the payphone or something, mm-hmm. right? Yeah, he's telling Clarice he's
10: having an old friend for dinner.
7: Having mm-hmm. an old friend for dinner, yeah.
12: As I recall, I haven't seen the movie. He's wearing a linen suit, right?
10: Oh, for sure, yeah. And he's got kind of a wig on and that hat, Panama hat.
7: Yeah. Right.
12: Yeah. I had occasion to go to a wedding over the weekend, a really beautiful wedding.
7: Did you get married again?
12: No. I was just a guest.
7: Oh.
12: But it was the invitation had indicated it was, how did they word it? Black tie optional.
8: Right.
10: Boy, what does that mean?
12: So
8: you can wear a tux or not.
12: Yes,
10: tux.
12: I do have a tux, but it was check local listings. Incredibly hot.
8: Yeah.
12: And my tux is black.
10: Sure. Yeah.
12: But I do have a linen suit.
10: I would think that'd be completely appropriate.
12: Yeah.
7: Yeah.
12: So I put that on, and as I was saying, this is kind of a Hannibal Lecter thing.
10: Yes.
12: If I only had the hat.
7: Yeah. That's interesting. You.
8: What color is your linen?
7: Likened it to that.
12: Oh, kind
10: you
12: of
10: do any
12: a,
10: eating that night?
12: Kind of an off-white.
8: Like a khaki sort of, or like
12: yeah,
8: beige.
12: Kind of yeah, but
7: like an ecru, like a bone.
12: Yeah, but it was
7: like a cream.
12: Great wedding, but there were a whole lot of the guys there had on black tuxedos.
10: Did you end up eating a little?
8: Was it an Venus's outdoor wedding?
10: Artichoke.
12: Mm. Yes, of course. Yeah, when you're wearing a linen suit, you want to go. You want to ask for, what is it, a little Chianti? What's the line he has?
7: Fava beans.
10: Yeah.
12: Fava beans.
7: Chianti.
12: Yeah.
11: I ate his liver. With,
8: uh-huh. It wasn't an outdoor wedding, was it?
12: Yep.
8: Oh.
10: Really?
8: Wow.
12: We got there early enough to get
7: get
12: some shade.
7: Can we reach a certain point in our country? We're all adults. Nobody wants to go to anybody else's wedding. Can we?
13: I totally agree.
7: Can we just be
12: this
7: honest
12: was a
7: about it?
12: Terrific wedding. Great couple. Great time. You would have liked it, Pat. Open bar.
13: Oh, I deserve that.
8: Well, that's not nice.
13: Well, I was.
12: Well, he's been gone for three weeks.
13: I was cranky earlier. So.
12: Oh. He's been gone for 3 weeks. Come on, it's open season.
7: By the way, we're going to have to get some video of this. Pat has always had an adversarial relationship with our paper towel dispenser on top of the refrigerator.
13: I got one arm!
7: My favorite part about this morning was he's reaching up there trying to, and he's making enough noise that somebody's going to notice, but no one does, but everyone does, but they're acting like they don't notice. And he's, And Hoffy finally goes, need some help, Pat?
12: One that I pointed out, there was one
8: right
12: behind him that's at
8: the
12: eye level. Yeah. Much easier to grab.
13: Trying to concentrate on my work.
8: What work?
7: What work?
12: Go ahead. We're ready. Serenade us.
10: Don't you take any of this, Godwin.
7: Dear Bob and Tom Show, this letter says.
13: I got Jack.
7: See. This past Saturday, our family went to a Memphis Redbirds baseball game in Memphis, Tennessee. Would anyone like to guess what the Memphis Redbirds used to be called? The Memphis Chicks. That's right. We had a beer, had a hot dog, Tom, at the ball game.
12: All right.
7: We also got the opportunity to see the one and only Joey Chestnut eat. And man, did he ever. A plate of 5-pound barbecue pork nachos in 2 minutes and 12 seconds.
10: Whoa!
8: Wow.
7: It was really something to see, it says. We also got the chance to meet with him before the contest and tell him we hear him all the time on the Bob and Tom Show. Super nice guy. Really cool to meet him and see him in action.
10: Oh, good.
7: We now have a Joey Chestnut signed hat that says, bad day to be a barbecue nacho.
10: Heck yeah, man.
12: We did
7: Jacob and Brianna in Arkansas. Paragould, Arkansas.
12: Would it be harder to eat? In the heat?
10: I would think so.
7: Oh, yeah.
8: Yes.
7: But it's harder to eat, harder to run.
10: He's trained. I mean, that's his, you know, July 4th is rarely chilly.
12: But that's true. But they didn't, at least they didn't have the smoky air that's still in some spots.
10: Yeah. When was the last time you went to Memphis?
8: I've been to Memphis in a
10: fair amount of,
7: a lot of smoky.
10: Yeah, a lot of machine gun fire.
8: Oh, my God.
12: I am not guilty of that. This one. This is all on.
10: Okay, so it has been a while since you've been to Memphis. All right.
7: Dear Bob and Tom Show, someone get a hold of Christy. Who's closest? Pat?
8: Pat, hold me.
7: Pat, be careful with it. Dear Bob and Tom Show, listening to Friday's show, the podcast, you just had the interesting conversation with the woman whose significant other has her put her feet on his lap and he sticks food between her toes.
12: Now, you want to give some background on this?
8: I think he just did.
10: Yeah, a guy, it's a joke. His girlfriend's feet were on his lap, so he started putting Doritos between her toes. This was Jess Hooker's friend.
7: And they started videoing it.
10: As a joke, but it turned into like a, my gosh, it went viral because there are dudes out there that just love it.
7: Bazillion.
10: And probably some women, a handful maybe.
7: You then, as you were talking about food between her toes, changed the topic and proceeded an unnecessarily loud gunshot that nearly made me crap myself. I'm just trying to pass the information along. Mitch.
8: Okay.
7: Thank you, Mitch, very much. If this is read on the air, it makes me a member of the Five Letter Club. Well, congratulations, Mitch. Way to go, Mitch.
10: Well, congratulations, said Chick.
7: Dear Bob and Tom Show, I know Jess Hooker is a renowned chef. I like to consider myself just as inspiring. Here you go. Put a glazed Krispy Kreme donut in the air fryer, 400 degrees for 4 minutes.
12: What?
7: It comes out like cream brulee. Trust me, Becky from Nebraska.
8: Oh.
10: I mean,
8: molten hot.
12: Wouldn't it catch fire?
7: Well, you would have to let it cool off before you ate it, but yeah. There you go.
10: The cleanup just doesn't seem worth
7: You'd
10: it at all.
7: You'd never get it out of the air fryer.
12: That's an interesting recipe. Is there a way to shield it so that it doesn't spray all over?
7: Well, I don't think it would spray.
12: You don't think so?
8: No.
10: I just bet the bottom would just be gooey as heck. But
7: might want to put down some parchment.
10: I bet it is. Yeah, sure. I bet it is.
12: Would you put it in a tureen of some sort?
10: Like your creme brulees?
12: Yeah.
10: Yeah,
12: makes
10: maybe.
12: Sense. Is it tureen or tureen?
10: I don't know what the proper...
7: I know it's a shroud of tureen.
10: It might be too large for a ramekin, might it?
12: Yeah, ramekin be... teeny. Yeah.
7: Where does a decanter fit into this? Is that
8: that's where your wine goes.
12: Oh, he's the guy that sings in Yiddish.
10: Somewhere between somewhere between carafe and
7: go on, Josh. I'm listening.
12: I want to see the chart.
7: So
12: carafe, decanter
7: carafe,
12: ramekin,
7: tumbler,
12: Turin, tumbler,
7: Stanley.
12: By the way, the Stanleys have gotten out of control.
10: How so?
12: They're going to have to redesign every car.
7: They're too large.
12: Yeah.
10: I thought the bottom of the Stanley was made.
12: Yeah, but the bottom is, but then
13: but it topples.
12: It expands up, and now you can't have two of them next to each other.
10: Gotcha. I don't have
12: No, I'm not
8: I don't
12: a fan.
8: Have I've never Stanley.
10: Taking my Stanley in the car.
8: I'm a Yeti girl.
12: Yeah, you know, I'm not a,
8: I'm
10: by the way, 60-year-old yoga widow.
13: I drink that.
7: By the way, Tom, how is your gum chewing going? Because I know a couple of weeks ago it had gotten a little loud for some.
12: I was
10: in the car.
8: Oh, here we go.
12: I got into trouble yesterday. Again, I
7: know you were going pretty good this morning.
8: I know you have to chew gum.
12: I have to chew gum at times because my right ear, ever since my heart surgery, my right ear closes.
7: Yep.
12: And the only thing I can do is chew some gum.
8: Well, you don't have to do it with your mouth open.
7: How about shaking your eyes?
10: You chew gum however you want.
7: How about shaking your eyes? Have you stopped doing that or are you still?
13: How about the breathing?
10: next time there's next time there's quote unquote noise from the passenger seat. As you're driving down the highway, just point to her door and go, you know, the exit's right there.
12: Yeah, and you don't like the door. Remember that pilot instructor that jumped out of the plane?
13: Right. I could have slowed down for you too.
7: That's right.
12: Feel free.
7: Feel free.
12: You can even wait till I stop.
7: All right.
12: Coming up, we have more of your letters.
7: No way to live, boy.
12: We have a interesting world record, William Shatner news, parachuting news, a cool refrigeration story. actually, it really is interesting. Moon stuff and a fake phallus in the news.
7: Faux phallus?
12: Faux phallus. Mm-hmm. Do they serve that at your favorite Japanese restaurant?
7: Or how about faux
10: That's faux phallus. Faux
7: four phalluses.
12: Faux phallus. These are the O'Reilly Auto Parts Studios. 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
21: A mix of sun and clouds today with a high going up to 83. Good morning, I'm Freddie Hammer with this WZXR News Update. A developer is claiming automatic approval for a proposed data center in Muncie Township, saying supervisors failed to hold a required hearing within 60 days or obtain an extension. According to the Sun-Gazette, Danko Holdings and Fishlips filed the conditional use application in April for property along Yeru Road. The township later passed a data center moratorium. Solicitor Joe Orso says the application contains inconsistencies and the dispute will likely lead to litigation. A Sunbury man is jailed on $200,000 bail after police charged him with setting a June house fire that caused an estimated $1 million in damage. 35-year-old Nicholas Quiggle faces 139 charges, including felony arson. Investigators say the Market Street fire drew 138 firefighters, damaged nearby properties, and forced several roads and the Edison Bridge to close. His preliminary hearing is July 28th. And the Montoursville community marked 30 years since the TWA Flight 800 disaster with a memorial service on Saturday. The 1996 crash killed all 230 people aboard, including 16 Montoursville area high school students and five chaperones traveling to Paris. Speakers reflected on the community's grief, resilience, and support following the tragedy. The names of the 21 local victims were read, and a museum exhibit featured memorabilia and news coverage from the crash. And checking sports, Major League Baseball Draft League yesterday, Trenton Thunder defeating the Williamsport Crosscutters 13-7. Cutters host the State College Spikes tonight at Journey Bank Ballpark, 6:35 p.m. first pitch. Major League Baseball yesterday, Pirates over the Guardians, 7-1. A doubleheader for the Dodgers over the Yankees in Game 1, 8-2. Yankees beat the Dodgers 2-1 in Game 2. Mets over the Phillies, 6-1 yesterday. Orioles over the Astros, 5-2. And the Nationals beat the A's, 5-2. Major League Baseball tonight, Dodgers play the Phillies at 7 p.m. on ESPN. Pirates versus the Yankees, 7:05 p.m. on MLB.tv. I'm Freddie Hammer with this WZXR News Update.
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7: 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At the news desk, Christy Lee.
8: Hello.
7: Hello, there's Pat Godwin.
23: Hey, Chick.
7: Hey, there's Josh Arnold.
24: Hi.
7: There's Ace Cosby.
24: Hey.
7: I'm Chick. At the NHTSA Sports Desk, slow down. You move too fast. Hello, Tom.
12: Pat Godwin's television special's floating around the ether. You'll find it at Dry Bar. And you can check out Patty G. Filmed about a year ago, a little more than a year ago.
23: 4 million hits.
12: 4 million.
24: Well hits. Deserved.
8: Congratulations.
23: I'm lying.
8: Oh.
23: 280,000.
12: Was that a lie?
8: Which one's a real one?
23: So they're all lies.
8: Okay.
12: Okay. When
23: three people saw it.
12: Very helpful. Okay, where was I? Oh, I know. What have you got over there?
7: Me? I got sports. Is that okay? Or you have a letter?
12: Oh, I got some. I got plenty of letters.
7: Okay, well, get
12: Everyone I've read, you've attacked the.
7: Christy has
8: I must have missed it when I was gone. You must have talked about this.
7: Okay.
8: This is from Ryan in Washington, Iowa, I believe. Morning, you sexy beasts.
7: Oh.
8: You were talking about buying tampons. My wife sent me out to get her tampons a while back. She sent a picture of what she uses. So there I was standing in the aisle looking at the picture and happened to notice two other guys next to me with their phones out as well. It was clear that all three of us had no idea what we were doing.
10: Well, it's all right. You had the pictures and you're good. Yeah.
0: Oh, right. We know what we're doing. We're crazy about that stuff. That's right.
1: It's just a biscuit to sop it up on.
0: I don't mind going through a little brush knowing I'm getting to a picnic.
1: Yeah.
0: I hang them up on a clothesline.
23: I will wait in the red
1: sea. On my road, red means go.
7: That's right.
12: I think we've done our job.
8: That was interesting.
1: Well, there you go.
23: No,
1: man,
23: we're Red Scott.
12: We'd had a letter about that. As Josh pointed out, it's not that difficult. Everybody's done it.
8: No.
12: Just it's a little confusing though because buying feminine hygiene products, it's kind of like buying salad dressing. There's 800 different types out there.
8: Sure.
12: And especially weird when you ask for the ranch tampons.
10: Boy, they're putting that in everything, aren't they?
7: Wow.
12: Did you see that has been the huge takeaway from
8: the World Cup.
12: The World Cup.
7: Everybody took ranch home, yeah.
12: There are all these articles about ranch. And we did have a cool story that you missed.
8: Mm-hmm.
12: An unusual food item is coming out that is based on ranch dressing. Essentially, it's like Pop Rocks,
8: yeah,
12: but it's ranch.
8: They pop in your mouth?
12: Yeah.
7: Ranch flavoring, I guess.
12: And you can add it to a salad. I think it sounds kind of interesting. You could put it in a sandwich or whatever. But when you get to one and you bite in it, it has that burst of flavor. It was greeted with a profound lack of enthusiasm by everyone here except for me. I thought it sounded kind of cool.
8: Well, I'm not a ranch person, so I'm not going to jump on that bandwagon. But
7: what? Oh, that's right.
8: It's white.
7: There's flavor in that. Yeah. I forgot.
12: Okay. Well, we'll get to some of these letters a little bit later on if you want to move on to the world of sports. I know that obviously the big news comes from the world of soccer.
7: That's right. Go ahead. If you want to steal my thunder.
12: 1-0, a score fest.
7: I had a lovely time watching this game yesterday.
8: It was quite exciting. Very exciting.
7: And a lot of great saves.
10: Those corner kicks, man. You forget. Every corner kick is just a potential goal.
7: Absolutely.
8: Yeah.
7: The guy from Argentina got a yellow card for whining and flopping. You can't get upset about that.
8: Then he
7: got
8: a red card and was thrown out of the game.
12: Again, I've learned some soccer terminology, and my interest in soccer is nil. Thank you.
7: Thank you.
12: Poetic joke.
8: Did you watch the halftime show?
12: I did not.
8: BTS? Oh, come
7: and,
8: on.
7: Madonna came out of nowhere.
12: I'd rather have... I should have a t-shirt. BTO, not BTS.
7: Did you see...
10: I'd prefer BTO as well.
12: A little bit of Bachman Turner Overdrive for your ass, huh?
7: Christy's right. Christy?
8: Yeah.
7: That's your name?
8: That's
7: me. The Muppets were on the halftime show. It was, Miss Piggy and...
10: I missed Madonna. I turned it back on, and BTS was singing.
8: Oh, yeah, you missed her.
7: Right, yeah, right before that.
12: Which one did she do? What song?
10: I don't know.
8: She did the song Music.
10: That's a fun one.
7: She creaked out there.
8: Yeah. Beep sang a song. He was pretty good.
7: Who?
8: Justin Bieber.
7: Oh, yeah.
8: Thing. I think he was the only one singing
12: but
8: live.
12: I did hear them say that it was sort of like the Super Bowl in that they had an unusually long halftime,
8: It didn't seem.
10: It was 10 minutes longer than the typical halftime.
7: Yeah.
12: So, but I guess the players had an issue with it. I don't know. I would think they'd want the rest.
8: I don't think it affected the outcome of the game any.
10: No, I mean Spain dominated and should have won.
8: Yeah, exactly.
12: I see.
7: Ferran Torres, 106th minute, he scores a 1-0 win over defending champ Argentina in the World Cup final.
10: To me, though, it should have been sudden death.
7: As soon as that goal scored.
10: Now we got to just pretend for another 15
7: wrap
10: minutes.
7: Wrap it up,
10: I don't understand how that works.
7: Messi and Argentina found a way to hang on.
12: fixed time?
8: Yeah, it's 15 minutes.
10: Yeah, in this case, this was not added on time. This was extra time.
7: Right.
8: You do extra time.
7: Because Spain scored, was not 1-0, and then Argentina had the ball for quite a while.
8: Right.
7: And
10: it was overtime, essentially.
7: It was overtime.
10: Yeah.
7: But then if it would have still been tied, then they go to
8: penalty kicks
7: or kicks right
12: from the
7: goal.
12: That's really dumb.
10: No, that's exciting as it gets.
8: That's how Argentina wins.
7: Crazy
8: exciting. That's what Spain was worried about.
7: Yeah. They're great, great penalty kickers.
12: So, like in a baseball game, if it were tied after nine innings, they would just have a home run derby.
10: No, they kind of do. That would be awesome. That'd be
7: that'd be great.
10: That'd be better than having a guy
7: absolutely
10: already on second and
7: exactly
10: essentially telling everyone, yeah, we also just want to go home.
7: I wouldn't care. I wouldn't care about the guy on second if they get rid of the umpires and put a lawn chair back there. Then.
10: Yeah.
7: Then I'm on board. Ryan Fox capped off an amazing week at the British Open in Southport. A finish he won't forget. The 39-year-old New Zealander made a 12-foot birdie on the final hole of 68 to capture his first major championship.
12: He is apparently a really cool guy.
7: Wonderful guy.
12: Really cool guy.
7: He talks a little funny, but, you know, that's all right. He's got that accent. Got that flavor.
12: Yeah.
7: Joey Logano held off Denny Hamlin for his first NASCAR Cup Series.
10: Hey, don't worry about it.
7: Season, yeah, he's a made guy. Sunday night, North Woodsboro IndyCar this afternoon, 3 o'clock. Got rained out yesterday. It'll be on Fox.
12: You got to hand it to those broadcasters on Fox stalling for
8: those guys did a great job.
7: My favorite thing.
8: And they were really excited. This is going to happen. We're going to get this race in. No, you're not.
7: What are they talking about now? Well, apparently one of them had dinner at Jack's Barbecue.
12: They do kind of run out of stuff.
8: Well, and the World Cup had obviously gone long, and the race was supposed to start. And at one point I walked down and I go, wow, they're going to start this late? What's going to happen? I go, you know what they're going to do. They're going to come out, and it's going to be raining. And I kind of jinxed
12: there you
8: it.
12: Go.
8: I didn't know.
7: You are a witch.
8: Yeah. Sorry about
10: that. Congrats to everybody who took care of the World Cup, by the way. That's a huge undertaking.
8: Yeah, it made America look really good. Yeah. It was a fun time.
7: That's right. It was a resounding success.
8: Yes.
7: with ticket sales, attendance. TV ratings.
8: Yeah.
7: It will be interesting to see what the World Cup final, what kind of ratings that drew with USA, of course, not involved. Still very popular here in the United States.
12: That's great.
7: Everybody seemed to love it.
12: It's not for me.
10: I did see there was another soccer game on, like,
7: MLS or something. Yeah. Like,
10: and hey, fellas.
7: The Kansas City Pioneers.
10: We're enjoying the World Cup. Let's not get out.
8: Yeah, we should have taken that day off.
7: Conor McGregor, it has been revealed, he suffered a torn right ACL, shortened UFC 329 fight against Max Holloway. Did you see the start of this fight?
12: The whole fight was what, 30 seconds?
7: Ding, he comes out, he tries to do a kick, lands, tears his knee. I mean, it's like 20 seconds.
8: He got to cash the check, didn't he?
7: He also suffered meniscus damage. It's meniscus! In the fight on July 11th, it lasted 1:09. Comparing it to an injury he suffered in the other leg against Holloway in 2013. It's a tiny world, Tom. But what is it? You wouldn't want to paint it? Isn't that the joke?
10: Well, you know, sometimes bad things happen to drunks who punch out 80-year-old men.
7: Hey,
8: sometimes karma
10: for no
8: does
10: reason.
8: Win.
10: Yeah.
8: Yeah.
12: But hasn't he lost his last three outings?
7: It's his rep. Yes, but
10: people want to see him.
7: McGregor's fight on Paramount Plus, the highest rated ever in the history of the world.
10: I've bombed my last three shows. I'm still going to go out there.
7: Yeah, non-NFL. McGregor, he's still the highest-rated UFC fighter, period, no question. What do you think of that?
12: I think people are idiots. The guy's a dick, and he sucks. Okay?
7: So let's say there's only two things on, Conor McGregor fight or the World Cup final.
8: What are you watching?
7: What are you doing, Tom?
12: Can I have my cell phone with me?
7: You know what? No, you can't.
10: Speaking of fighting, are we going to talk Brady versus Paul?
7: Jake Paul and Tom
10: Logan
7: Brady?
10: Logan Paul and Tom Brady slapped Logan Paul in the face.
7: I don't remember. I did not see that.
10: I saw a couple headlines and went, I don't know if this is real or not. I mean, it's real.
7: It sounds like
10: but I don't know if it was staged.
7: Yeah, I had not seen a word about
10: it. Gotcha.
8: We'll look into it.
12: I missed that.
10: Boy, it's rare that rare that I come in with a news story that
23: had to be staged, though, right? The slap?
10: I don't know. So.
7: Well, one of the Pauls said he erred by fighting Joshua Jackson or whatever, the guy that broke his head.
2: You know, this was a mistake.
0: You know, in retrospect, now that my jaws is not working.
2: Hindsight is 28.
0: That's right.
7: Hey, let me tell you about NHTSA, Tom. The proud sponsors of the Chick McGee Sports Desk. You speed while driving, you have less time to react. Whatever comes across your path, a sharp turn, take you by surprise. Another car could turn in front of you. A truck could brake suddenly. A cyclist enter the road ahead. A pedestrian could be walking their puppy dog. And your foot on the gas might lead to a tragedy. 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When you're speeding, you don't have time to course correct. 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The speed limit isn't just there to protect you. Of course, it's there to protect your passengers, other drivers, cyclists, pedestrians, and everyone that shares the roads. Slow down. Obey the law. Help keep everyone around you safe. Speeding does catch up with you. Paid for by NHTSA.
12: Thank you very much, NHTSA. Thank you very much, Chick McGee.
7: Yes, sir.
12: Coming up, we have an interesting story about a couple guys that found out that they were switched at birth some 38 years ago.
8: Oops.
7: What?
12: Yeah. Also, it is National Moon Day, celebrating the men landing on the moon. We have the Wizinator in the news. And one of my favorite stories today involves a food truck that has been banned because of their slogan. We'll find out about all those things from the O'Reilly Auto Parts Studios. 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
21: A mix of sun and clouds today with a high going up to 83. Good morning, I'm Freddie Hammer with this WZXR News Update. A developer is claiming automatic approval for a proposed data center in Muncie Township, saying supervisors failed to hold a required hearing within 60 days or obtain an extension. According to the Sun-Gazette, Danko Holdings and Fishlips filed the conditional use application in April for property along Yeru Road. The township later passed a data center moratorium. Solicitor Joe Orso says the application contains inconsistencies and the dispute will likely lead to litigation. A Sunbury man is jailed on $200,000 bail after police charged him with setting a June house fire that caused an estimated $1 million in damage. 35-year-old Nicholas Quiggle faces 139 charges, including felony arson. Investigators say the Market Street fire drew 138 firefighters, damaged nearby properties, and forced several roads and the Edison Bridge to close. His preliminary hearing is July 28th. And the Montoursville community marked 30 years since the TWA Flight 800 disaster with a memorial service on Saturday. The 1996 crash killed all 230 people aboard, including 16 Montoursville area high school students and five chaperones traveling to Paris. Speakers reflected on the community's grief, resilience, and support following the tragedy. The names of the 21 local victims were read, and a museum exhibit featured memorabilia and news coverage from the crash. And checking sports, Major League Baseball Draft League yesterday, Trenton Thunder defeating the Williamsport Crosscutters 13-7. Cutters host the State College Spikes tonight at Journey Bank Ballpark, 6:35 p.m. first pitch. Major League Baseball yesterday, Pirates over the Guardians, 7-1. A doubleheader for the Dodgers over the Yankees in Game 1, 8-2. Yankees beat the Dodgers 2-1 in Game 2. Mets over the Phillies, 6-1 yesterday. Orioles over the Astros, 5-2. And the Nationals beat the A's, 5-2. Major League Baseball tonight, Dodgers play the Phillies at 7 p.m. on ESPN. Pirates versus the Yankees, 7:05 p.m. on MLB.tv. I'm Freddie Hammer with this WZXR News Update.
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0: Each one has a plunger, and each one, the plunger, has a little house.
1: Oh, lovely.
2: Do you have the side-by-side with the plunger and the brush?
0: I'm not sure what you're saying, but...
3: lovely decor.
0: When you take it out, it opens up.
2: Yeah.
0: And then when you put it back, it closes
4: Very
0: up.
4: Nice.
2: Mm-hmm.
0: That's right.
3: You actually keep it right there?
0: I do.
3: The implication being you need it a lot?
1: I put mine in the mantle.
2: Okay.
4: Where's your plunger? In the
3: garage.
0: You know what?
2: What if you need it?
3: You go and you get it.
4: The garage.
3: I don't want a plunger.
2: The garage?
3: I don't have a plunger.
0: You're embarrassed about a plunger.
1: Everybody poops.
0: You live in fear.
3: I don't want people to go, wow, it's at Tom's house. He's got 9 bathrooms. Everyone has a monogram plunger.
0: No, you know what they say. I was at Tom's house. Don't go take a crap there because if you get it clogged up, you got to wait till he goes out to the garage.
1: Yeah.
2: How embarrassing. You got to come out and
3: the type of guests I
2: way.
3: Have would never
0: You got to go to the
1: They don't clog toilets. They live in a lake.
0: A penguin dance to the garage to get you.
4: In the garage.
2: In the garage.
4: That is really
1: You're
4: something.
1: Crazy. You are one crazy loon.
0: You that are one crazy
4: He looked at us like we were all insane. He went, in the garage.
0: And he's saying it like we're going to go, oh, yes, that's where we should put ours.
4: Oh, my gosh, we have been living wrong.
0: In the garage.
3: No, I suppose I could have like a rifle rack and keep it in the living room.
1: Do you hide it in a safe and lock it up?
3: You know, there's got to be a place where they have, you know, a rifle rack with like 6 plungers on it.
1: Now that's funny.
0: It's a rifle
3: like
0: rack.
3: Some strip club.
0: I don't have the a rifle, let alone many rifles.
4: You guys keep your toilet brushes in the bathroom?
0: To require
4: one. Those go in the shed.
0: Well, next thing you're going to tell me is that you keep your toilet paper in some sort of storage facility.
4: I bet you keep your toilet paper right next to the toilet, don't you?
3: That's in the library. You check it out.
0: That's stupid. People come over, they see the toilet paper, they know you're pooping. What the hell? Aren't you embarrassed?
1: It hides the toilet.
3: Coming up,
1: it's recessed in the wall.
3: Hey, stop it.
0: You're getting crazier.
3: Coming up, we have a food truck that is being banned by the state because of their slogan. We'll find out what that's all about. Plus, it's National Moon Day. We got a naked guy in the news, and then we have a powerful toy of the intimate variety for adults.
4: Is everybody okay?
3: Being publicly hidden, if you will, in a body part. That's all coming up from the O'Reilly Auto Parts Studios. 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
18: 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I am Storm Tracker 16 meteorologist Allie Gallo with your WZXR Valley Weather Update. It's a very chilly start to the day, some spots in the 40s this morning. It'll be a nearly perfect day today with sunshine, highs near 82, calm winds and low humidity. Clouds move back in tonight. Lows will drop to near 65. Then some showers develop early tomorrow morning. Those showers in the morning give way to afternoon storms. Highs tomorrow near 78 and much more humid. Then a shower or two early on Wednesday will end. The rest of the week is sunny and dry with highs near 80.
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0: Fair. Welcome back to the Bob and Tom Show. Time to take this seriously. Christy Lee at the news desk.
2: Hello, hello.
0: There's Pat Godwin.
1: Hey, Jim.
0: Hey, Pat. There's Josh Arnold.
20: Hi.
0: There's Ace Cosby.
21: Hello.
0: We're in the O'Reilly Auto Parts Studios. Lord, I'm down.
21: I got the blue.
0: I got the blue so bad. Hello, Tom.
3: Got a blue.
0: I got a blue.
3: Thank you very much. Now, we have just completed a sports broadcast.
2: Yes, we have.
0: They crated it up and sent it right to the Hall of Fame.
3: She's back. He's back. Both Pat and Christy gone.
2: We were not
3: week.
2: On vacation together. Well,
1: tell them the truth. Don't lie anymore. Like
0: just one big coincidence, huh?
2: Yes.
0: All right.
3: Christy is at the news desk. What's happening over there?
2: Indiana officials have barred a food truck from an Indianapolis market over his tongue-in-cheek slogan. According to the Indy Star, Scott Sims, the owner of Smash Daddy's Burgers, Fries, etc., has been a regular vendor at the Statehouse Market.
3: Mm-hmm.
2: But he was recently told by a state official that there have been complaints over the truck's tagline, "You'll love our meat in your mouth."
4: That's as innocuous
0: It's a wonderful slogan.
2: As a result, he was informed he could no longer serve at the market.
22: Oh, Mr. Speaker, this is an outrage.
4: And I don't believe this state official. I think the state official is the only one that's semi-bothered by it. And even, I'm going to guess, she isn't that bothered by it.
22: And, of course, I'm going to vote. What about, Mr. Speaker, what about the children who receive that?
2: Told the Star that he had not been given any prior indication that the slogan was an issue, while the state later told the newspaper that no written complaints against Mr. Sims even exist.
4: Yeah,
3: aha. Uh-huh.
4: Come on.
2: The truck's exclusion could run afoul of our First Amendment.
4: Don't eat there, then.
2: The government cannot shut down speech unless it meets the high bar of one of the its exemptions.
0: Yeah. Don't eat there. That way you won't be in line in front of me.
4: Yeah.
3: And, so they're preventing the guy from parking there. And
2: yeah. And I have actually been at events where the Smash Burger truck has been.
0: It's burger.
2: And it's very good.
3: The Smash Booger.
0: Booger of Smash Burger.
3: That only appealed to fourth grade boys.
0: Late at night, you know, you start to fall asleep. You start a little booger garden there on the wall. You know what I'm talking about.
2: No.
0: What?
3: Would you go see a band called Booger Garden?
0: Absolutely.
2: Carolos Barsum, communications director for the state's personnel department, said the Indiana State Personnel Department, which runs the market, can modify or discontinue vendor participation as they see fit. Oh, yeah.
3: Killjoy. Killjoy.
0: Yeah. They rule with a velvet fist.
2: Scott, you keep doing it. You make a great smash burger.
4: Next time I see you, no matter where I'm at, no matter how recently I ate, I'm stopping and getting a burger.
0: You're darn right.
2: You and put your meat in my mouth.
0: We've got a...
3: Well, no.
4: Now that's from Christy Lee right there.
3: Christy Lee.
0: You can put your meat in all of our mouths.
2: Yeah,
0: we got a nice big parking space here for you.
2: Right.
0: Come on out.
3: So many sort of wordplay slogans for even names of restaurants.
2: Sure.
3: Mm-hmm, mm-hmm, mm-hmm. What's the one?
0: Horbath.
3: Your throat can't.
0: No, Horbath Pizza.
3: No, your throat. Your throat can't hold my throbbing wiener. That place. What is that?
1: Oh yeah.
4: Oddly enough, though, it was called.
0: Your throat.
4: Family Time Hot Dogs, which I thought was odd.
3: Yeah, but that's their
4: slogan. You can't have a slogan with
3: no, okay,
4: yeah,
3: okay.
4: Yeah.
1: You'll love my tuna on my tongue. That's all.
4: Right, right.
1: Yeah, that's
0: I don't think you need throbbing in that. There's
3: one right near my house at that gas station just south of my place.
2: Mm-hmm.
3: There is a taco truck. And, their motto is, we like our tacos. No, we eat our tacos vertically. Which is
1: not wrong with that.
3: Yeah, of course. Yeah.
2: Vertically.
0: Wait a minute. Well,
2: how else?
4: So does he hold
0: vertical?
4: The vertical taco is the slide.
0: No. You have your taco horizontally for once. How about that? This way. And this way.
3: No,
0: this way is how tacos come, if you know what I mean.
4: Right.
3: No, that's how Mrs. Taco comes.
0: Yes.
3: When you
0: that's
3: eat,
0: what I
3: you,
0: meant.
3: You eat the vertical taco.
4: Right,
3: eat,
4: right, right.
3: Okay, good.
2: All right.
3: See, the vertical taco would be a different thing.
4: Yeah, that's
3: it would spill out, you see.
2: Yes.
4: Right. Well, that happens. Yeah. So,
1: that's fun.
4: But there are surgeries.
0: Try our horizontal taco. Mesh
3: how about this one? Your mouth's not big enough to bite my wiener.
0: No.
3: Would these be okay?
0: No, your throat can't hold my wiener. It's great.
3: My throbbing wiener.
0: No, you don't need throbbing.
2: Throbbing.
3: How about this?
2: Don't throb.
3: Is there such a thing as a vegetarian food truck?
4: Yes,
2: of course.
3: There
2: absolutely.
3: Is
1: tons.
0: Yeah. Yes. What do you mean there
4: what,
0: is?
4: What makes
0: I can't stand it anymore.
2: He, of all people, should know.
3: Lettuce toss your salad. Something
1: that's pretty good.
3: Lettuce. You know, the word like...
0: He feels... we're not laughing, so we're not clear on lettuce.
3: This is joke repair. Mm. Is it lettuce like... Okay. Because there's the whole restaurant chain, Lettuce Entertain You.
2: Mm-hmm.
3: But there really is... There's like a... Is there a vegan taco truck?
2: I'm sure.
0: Well, sure.
4: Yeah. I mean, especially in places like Portland and...
2: Right.
0: Yeah.
2: California.
4: Yeah.
3: Wow.
0: Oh, I want that guy to put his meat in my mouth.
2: See?
0: I'm all ready for it.
2: Yeah.
3: Okay, well, so we'll see what happens.
2: Maybe he's listening.
4: I bet
2: he'll
4: it's delicious.
2: Drive over here.
0: Come on by.
3: Was it Smash Daddy's Burgers? Sounds very good.
2: Mm-hmm.
3: Thank you.
2: Smash Daddy's Burgers.
4: You want some of that daddy meat in your mouth?
3: You know, that would be...
1: I like that.
2: See, now that is a problem.
0: I think we should all... This story...
3: You know, I don't think we're helping.
0: We should
3: because
0: all...
3: Because now people are going to think...
0: I think what Josh is trying to illustrate is that it could always be worse.
2: <That's>
0: okay?
2: <right.
0: laughs> So just be happy with... You let me put my...
3: Your throat can't hold my throbbing wiener. Is it worse?
0: You don't need throbbing.
3: Okay, sorry.
1: Chick's right.
4: I mean, yeah, there is an argument to make. Now, we don't think you're talking about your food when you say things like throbbing.
0: Right.
2: Right. Not much food throbs.
3: Oh, I see.
0: See, the double entendre of it would be.
3: Oh, but it plumps when you cook it, though.
4: Yeah.
3: I believe is that.
0: That's fine.
2: A little ballpark, sure.
3: My wiener's so plump, you can. So I can see. So this guy's got it right there at the edge, and we're taking it over the edge.
2: He's doing a great. He's doing a fine job. Don't change.
3: Good. Okay.
2: Don't change.
3: Good. Okay.
0: He's got fries and everything. Right?
2: Yeah, he does.
0: That's delicious.
2: Mm-hmm.
3: Yeah, well, I just think it's sad that the state has to step in here.
4: Yeah.
3: Really?
4: Come on. I know.
3: Especially when they have no evidence that anyone ever complained about it.
4: I don't know.
3: Okay. All right. What's coming up in the news, Christy Lee?
2: Coming up, we have a tattoo artist in the news for doing a stunt, if you will. We have
3: more like a stass.
2: That's okay.
4: Kinda also, it was in the back.
2: Yeah.
4: Oh, yeah.
2: Oh.
3: Okay. All right.
0: Is it the Pink Panther mowing their yard? That's fun.
4: Oh.
2: We have a guy trapped in a portable toilet.
4: Oh, that can't be fun.
2: No.
4: Is he at least above ground, as
2: yeah.
4: it were? Okay.
2: He's not in it. So
3: well,
4: they don't run of those.
3: This is the one where they had to use a bunch of tools to get them out.
2: Yeah.
4: What happened here?
3: Okay. All right.
4: We'll find out.
2: Yeah, okay. Well, we don't know exactly what happened, but they had to get him out.
3: There is a place, I forget what it's called, and their slogan, it's like Louis something something, and you can't beat Louis' meat.
4: Oh, okay.
3: Yeah,
1: That's a little.
4: It's suggestive, sure.
3: Yeah.
7: I'm Louie.
4: Yeah.
7: You can't beat my meat.
4: I dare you to try.
0: Anybody's going to beat my meat?
3: Ladies only.
0: It's going to be me.
4: You know what? Turns out I was wrong. Thank you, lady.
0: Yeah. It's a lot better when someone else beats my meat. I can tell you that.
3: Well, coming up, we also have in the news the Wizinator and a great refrigeration story.
2: Yeah.
3: I think
2: a refrigerator couldn't get better.
3: I am very excited because I'm going to have, there's going to be a Chick McGee quiz. Associated with this,
0: is it about
3: this story.
0: Smeg? I'm going to get a Smeg. I'm dying. I'm going to get a Smeg. Watch me.
3: That's a brand of refrigerator?
2: Yes.
0: Yeah, damn right it is.
3: Okay, very good. These are the O'Reilly Auto Parts Studios. This is the Bob and Tom Show.
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32: A mix of sun and clouds today with a high going up to 83. Good morning. I'm Freddie Hammer with this WZXR News Update. A developer is claiming automatic approval for a proposed data center in Muncie Township, saying supervisors failed to hold a required hearing within 60 days or obtain an extension. According to the Sun-Gazette, Danko Holdings and Fishlips filed the conditional use application in April for property along Yeru Road. The township later passed a data center moratorium. Solicitor Joe Orso says the application contains inconsistencies and the dispute will likely lead to litigation. A Sunbury man is jailed on $200,000 bail after police charged him with setting a June house fire that caused an estimated $1 million in damage. 35-year-old Nicholas Quiggle faces 139 charges, including felony arson. Investigators say the Market Street fire drew 138 firefighters, damaged nearby properties, and forced several roads and the Edison Bridge to close. His preliminary hearing is July 28th. And the Montoursville community marked 30 years since the TWA Flight 800 disaster with a memorial service on Saturday. The 1996 crash killed all 230 people aboard, including 16 Montoursville area high school students and five chaperones traveling to Paris. Speakers reflected on the community's grief, resilience, and support following the tragedy. The names of the 21 local victims were read, and a museum exhibit featured memorabilia and news coverage from the crash. And checking sports, Major League Baseball Draft League yesterday, Trenton Thunder defeating the Williamsport Crosscutters 13-7. Cutters host the State College Spikes tonight at Journey Bank Ballpark, 6:35 p.m. first pitch. Major League Baseball yesterday, Pirates over the Guardians 7-1. A doubleheader for the Dodgers over the Yankees in Game 1, 8-2. Yankees beat the Dodgers 2-1 in Game 2. Mets over the Phillies 6-1 yesterday, Orioles over the Astros 5-2, and the Nationals beat the A's 5-2. Major League Baseball tonight, Dodgers play the Phillies at 7 p.m. on ESPN, Pirates versus the Yankees, 7:05 p.m. on MLB.tv. I'm Freddie Hammer with this WZXR News Update.
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0: Hey, welcome back to the Bob and Tom Show. 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
2: Hello.
0: Hello. There's Pat Godwin.
9: Hey there, Chick.
0: Uh-huh. There's Josh Arnold.
10: Hi.
0: There's Ace Cosby.
11: Hey.
0: I'm Chick McGee at the NHTSA Sports Desk.
12: Hello, Tom.
11: A little surprise coming up in about 15 minutes.
0: Surprise.
11: Stick around. Hey. A good friend of the show is going to be calling us about something interesting going on in the news.
0: Joe Theismann?
11: Right. Joe Theismann? It is not going to be Joe Theismann.
2: It's not football time yet.
11: I'm sure we can get Joe to call us very soon.
0: Always football time.
2: Is it?
0: There's no offseason.
11: We do have a football-related story kind of
0: here we go
11: coming up. I don't even think Christy knows which one I'm talking about.
2: No.
11: I don't want to give away the connection. But what do you feel like talking about over there?
2: Let's talk about this. A Japanese company has developed a human-sized refrigerator to help people combat the oppressive summer heat.
0: Well, a great idea whose time has come.
2: A Japanese refrigeration.
0: No, refrigeration.
2: The refrigeration and vending machine manufacturer has created the Dohimon Box. A one-person cooling booth that maintains a temperature of 59 degrees Fahrenheit.
11: Now, don't go laughing. This is important.
10: It is.
2: When a person gets into the box, air has been chilled to around 40 degrees, blows out towards their head, neck, shoulders, and back for instant relief.
10: You ever wonder what it was like to be in the morgue but still alive?
11: So if you've got someone who's massively overheated, you get in this thing. We'll keep reading.
2: Says users can feel noticeably cooler in around 5 minutes. And that after spending 10 minutes inside, it could relieve symptoms of heat exhaustion by rapidly lowering body temperature.
10: So they could have this at festivals and stuff.
2: The human refrigerator requires no installation work, can be used both indoors and outdoors, and is mounted on wheels so it can be moved around when needed. So a standard model will set you back.
0: I see it's kind of like a Captain Pike deal from Star Trek.
10: Yes!
2: Right?
0: Kind of a cabinet.
11: I mean, I went to a wedding with 400 people in a very, very hot Saturday. I would have loved to have had one of those things and go cool off.
2: A standard model will set you back $9,326.25.
11: But they could have it on site, and if someone gets overheated, you could stick them in there.
10: That's the only application I see for this. I can't imagine.
11: Well, that's what it's for.
10: Well, they're making it sound like it's for home use.
2: Yeah. Right, like you're going to have it in your backyard.
10: Right.
11: Well,
0: I'd like to see you run to the drugstore with your personal refrigeration unit in your car.
11: Now, the name is bad, and I've got a better idea for them.
0: Oh, okay.
2: Mm-hmm.
11: The name, what is it again? The
2: Dohimon. H-I-E-M-O-N.
10: Ah, Dohimon. And you think Veal is bad.
11: They should recruit William the Refrigerator Perry to be their spokesperson. Don't you think?
10: Because that's not 1985.
0: Yes.
2: Yeah. Is he
0: and he
2: still
0: is
2: with
0: the
2: us?
0: Only person I can think
3: no,
0: of
3: I don't
0: with
3: think he is.
0: Refrigerator as a nickname,
3: he's
0: and I'm
3: still,
0: not sure
3: he's
0: if he's alive. I think he might
2: I
0: be.
2: I don't know. He
0: I don't want to bet my
2: guy.
0: Life on it.
10: I'm sure they could wheel him to the cooling pod, and
0: yeah,
10: he could hobble in there with his one remaining foot.
0: Mm-hmm. he might have the sugar.
11: I don't. I assume he's still alive.
10: Now, you've answered your own why don't they have him do this.
0: Yeah.
11: You think he
2: is still
10: alive.
2: He is
10: not
2: alive.
10: Top of mind.
0: Okay.
3: At all. Okay. He's still alive.
2: Yeah.
11: Hey, who hasn't listened to the Super Bowl shuffle lately?
0: Yeah.
2: He's 63 years of age. He is still alive.
3: Crazy
0: how much?
2: 63.
0: That's not bad.
11: He's one of the – am I correct in saying that he's one of the few defensive –
0: he was very
11: lineman
0: athletic.
11: that's ever scored a touchdown.
0: He was very
11: in
0: athletic.
11: A Super Bowl.
0: I think he might be the only one.
11: Yeah. Maybe. Remember the fridge?
10: Yeah, sure.
2: Yeah. Yeah.
11: Big, we well, him. See, I so obviously I'm right.
0: See, no. Well,
3: we remember.
0: If you have to, you make a what comment you, and you, hey, everybody, remember that, right? You know, you remember that, right?
10: Yes.
11: So if they came out with one of these in the United States. And they came on TV and goes, hi, I'm William the Refrigerator Perry. We've developed the human refrigerator.
0: Uh-huh.
11: And at your next event, bring this to make sure nobody passes out.
10: I don't know, dude. I don't think he's the right person.
0: No.
11: What would you guess?
10: If their celebrity budget is $70, maybe.
3: Fatty Arbuckle.
10: I mean, you could get LL Cool J. You could
11: there
10: get
11: you go.
10: Any, it doesn't have to be.
0: Ice Cube?
10: Yeah.
0: Ice tea?
10: Right.
0: Any of the ices.
10: Vanilla is going to be cheaper
0: vanilla
10: than ice cube.
0: Vanilla ice is more popular right now.
10: But he could look at it and go, there's pods out there, that's cool.
0: Yes. Then William the Refrigerator Perry. His time has come and gone.
11: I say no.
0: That's like, let's
11: get... I think it's time to bring the fridge back.
0: Why can't we get Teddy Roosevelt to endorse this? Who? What?
11: What's the fridge doing these days?
2: I don't know, retired maybe, enjoying his life.
0: I'm just guessing he's probably being looked after, I hope.
3: Yes. Working at Lowe's, maybe?
10: I imagine there may be dialysis or something.
0: I hope so. I'm sure he's still not autonomous, if you will.
11: Big
2: he's I hope he's doing well.
0: Getting
2: well,
0: some help in some way.
11: Big man, you see.
2: Yeah.
10: He was awesome. That was a fun thing.
3: Yeah, it was great.
0: Crazy athletic.
11: That's one of the great nicknames in the history of the NFL.
10: Yeah, it's good.
2: Well, yeah.
10: It's good.
11: I mean, I don't know.
0: It was a little bit too easy, though, the refrigerator.
11: Well, he'd been that since college. It had always been his nickname, even in college. See, I thought you'd enjoy that because you're such a big NFL fan. If he'd been a Redskin, you would have been all over this.
3: When he was a youngster, he was Icebox Perry when he was in
2: is
3: ice.
2: Is this right, our right. football tie-in that you were talking about earlier?
11: No, I've got a much more interesting
0: one. Oh, no. I'm saving that one.
2: I am looking and I see.
11: Oh, nothing. I've got a great NFL. My NFL tie-in coming up is going to be in quiz form.
2: Oh, okay.
3: All right.
11: For Chick McGee.
2: Okay.
11: And NBA Ace, I think, to a degree. I think they'll both get it, I think. coming up. Also, a special guest is going to be joining us in just a few minutes.
10: Great.
0: Not Joe Theismann.
11: It is not Joe Theismann.
0: All right.
10: Is it Tom Hanks?
2: No.
3: Can we guess?
11: Yeah, no. You can guess for the rest of the day.
10: Out in the parking lot?
11: I don't think it's going to.
0: What's the old joke?
3: You guess at home.
0: Is it, you mean Steven Spielberg? No, Elliot Spielberg. The guy. Remember that joke? Okay.
11: If it were William the Refrigerator Perry, wouldn't you be impressed?
2: Yes.
10: No, I'd be pleased to see that he was doing well.
2: Yeah.
11: Okay.
10: At least function.
11: It's not him. right now, everybody's talking about weight loss and those weight loss injections. 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
0: Here's your NFL story. 17 days away. And a long national nightmare is finally over. That's right. It's the Hall of Fame game in Canton, Ohio. Cardinals in the Packers.
11: I see.
0: Panthers. August 6th. That's right. I get excited. It's going to be on Peacock.
11: And it's my understanding, your host.
0: Did I say Peacock?
11: Your host, William the Refrigerator Perry.
0: That's what I heard. Due to public demand.
11: Why haven't the Frigidaire people? Why isn't he their spokesman?
2: Because.
3: Well, I just told you.
0: No, I think
10: he hasn't been famous for 41 years.
2: Yeah.
0: He did do commercials during the, but I think it was like McDonald's because they were, McDonald's is all about Chicago.
11: I venture to say that if you did a quiz on sports nicknames.
0: We do have.
11: I bet he'd be right there on top.
0: I have not been doing this for like the last 10 days. I saw it last week. It's the top 16 sports nicknames in the history of the world. And I knew you'd start salivating.
11: Oh, so I cannot wait.
0: I know. Maybe we'll do this if things get slow. So that means pick it up so we don't have to do it, okay?
11: Well, we're coming right back with our special guest and an interesting story about something that's getting more and more common in contemporary culture.
0: Oh.
11: And by culture, I mean something you guys are fairly not aware of. These are the O'Reilly Auto Parts Studios. 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
32: A mix of sun and clouds today with a high going up to 83. Good morning. I'm Freddie Hammer with this WZXR News Update. A developer is claiming automatic approval for a proposed data center in Muncie Township, saying supervisors failed to hold a required hearing within 60 days or obtain an extension. According to the Sun-Gazette, Danko Holdings and Fishlips filed the conditional use application in April for property along Yetter Road. The township later passed a data center moratorium. Solicitor Joe Orso says the application contains inconsistencies and the dispute will likely lead to litigation. A Sunbury man is jailed on $200,000 bail after police charged him with setting a June house fire that caused an estimated $1 million in damage. 35-year-old Nicholas Quiggle faces 139 charges, including felony arson. Investigators say the Market Street fire drew 138 firefighters, damaged nearby properties, and forced several roads and the Edison Bridge to close. His preliminary hearing is July 28th. And the Montoursville community marked 30 years since the TWA Flight 800 disaster with a memorial service on Saturday. The 1996 crash killed all 230 people aboard, including 16 Montoursville area high school students and five chaperones traveling to Paris. Speakers reflected on the community's grief, resilience, and support following the tragedy. The names of the 21 local victims were read, and a museum exhibit featured memorabilia and news coverage from the crash. And checking sports, Major League Baseball Draft League yesterday, Trenton Thunder defeating the Williamsport Crosscutters 13-7. Cutters host the State College Spikes tonight at Journey Bank Ballpark, 6:35 p.m. first pitch. Major League Baseball yesterday, Pirates over the Guardians, 7-1. A doubleheader for the Dodgers over the Yankees in Game 1, 8-2. Yankees beat the Dodgers 2-1 in Game 2. Mets over the Phillies, 6-1 yesterday. Orioles over the Astros, 5-2. And the Nationals beat the A's, 5-2. Major League Baseball tonight, Dodgers play the Phillies at 7 p.m. on ESPN. Pirates versus the Yankees, 7:05 p.m. on MLB.tv. 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
5: 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Hi, I'm StormTracker 16 meteorologist Allie Gallo with your WZXR Valley Weather Update. It's a very chilly start to the day, some spots in the 40s this morning. It'll be a nearly perfect day today with sunshine, highs near 82, calm winds and low humidity. Clouds move back in tonight, lows will drop to near 65, then some showers develop early tomorrow morning. Those showers in the morning give way to afternoon storms, highs tomorrow near 78 and much more humid. Then a shower or two early on Wednesday will end. The rest of the week is sunny and dry with highs near 80.
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8: Thanks for coming back. We appreciate you.
7: Yes, those of you who made that, we really do. You guys, y'all 12 of you, one of a kind. There's Pat Godwin.
9: They should get some sort of tax benefit.
8: Yes.
10: Or maybe they didn't come back. Maybe they're just new.
8: Oh,
9: yeah, actually, well, welcome. Yes.
7: If you,
10: and they've missed a lot.
7: Have listened to today's show, you are eligible for some sort of FEMA.
8: And we'll be better tomorrow, we promise.
7: There's Ace Cosby.
11: Hello.
7: I'm Chick. Hello, Tom.
10: Yeah, I was thinking, we had that story about the food truck.
8: Mm-hmm.
10: That has been barred from returning to a government, I guess, office because of the slogan.
8: Right.
10: What was the slogan again?
8: Smash Daddy's Burgers, their slogan, you'll love our meat in your mouth.
9: Fairly innocuous.
8: Yeah.
10: Yes, it's
8: they have a good burger, man.
9: It's a mild...
7: Fun.
9: Yeah, it's mildly suggestive.
8: Right. Little chuckle.
10: So my idea about you'll love to lick our vertical tacos, that's too much?
9: Well,
12: yeah.
10: How about this one? We won't muff your order. Or our vertical taco.
7: That's not bad.
9: I have the last half hour. Everything you've been
12: really one after another.
7: I'm going to say 45 minutes.
9: I mean, you talk about the astronauts being courageous.
7: Yeah, yeah. Do not sell yourself.
9: You're celebrating the wrong heroes.
10: I think we should set up some kind of a promotion and bring this guy's truck out.
9: Yeah, that'd be great.
8: That would be cool.
7: How about the promotion that we want to eat burger
8: burgers
7: in the morning?
10: How about that? So the guy gets some business. This guy's going to lose a bunch of money because he can't be part of this thing because he's got a silly slogan. I don't know.
9: That is silly.
10: Just not fair.
9: Lighten up. Don't you want your government officials to have a tad of a sense of humor?
8: Yes,
9: I mean,
8: yeah.
9: Absolutely. My goodness.
10: And the burgers are great. By all accounts, the burgers are delightful. Why would you want to discourage him from coming, whatever his slogan was?
9: Yeah, the guy's not at a church picnic doing this.
10: It'd be okay.
9: Depending on families and stuff, I could see why maybe, but come on.
8: A man was arrested after allegedly surfing on top of a moving train.
9: Don't
8: ever
9: do this.
10: It gets worse.
8: While naked.
9: Well, I guess if you are going to do it.
8: The Sedgwick County Sheriff's Office in Colorado said in an online post, for those of you who've had the unfortunate experience of seeing this gentleman surfing naked on top of a moving locomotive yesterday, I want you to know that he was arrested on felony and misdemeanor charges.
9: Is he at least miming like he is on a surfboard?
8: I hope so.
9: You know, the arms out.
8: Sure.
9: The
10: except he's hanging 11.
7: Perhaps.
9: Well, congratulations, sir.
8: Yeah.
10: Here's what bugs me about this. If you saw a guy on top of a train doing this, wouldn't you immediately get out your phone and film this thing?
7: Sure.
9: Yeah, of course.
10: And of course, you'd even more so if the guy was naked.
9: Yeah, but trains go by real fast.
8: Yeah, by the time the train's by, unless you have your phone in your hand.
10: I couldn't find any photographs of this.
7: Maybe it's safer for him. The billowy clothes would be,
9: Yes. They could parachute him off the train.
7: Right.
10: And he could turn around backwards. It'd be just like the whistle.
7: Must be safer this way.
10: That is but what I don't understand, and also it says he was on the locomotive?
7: That's the front car, right?
10: That's the engine.
7: I think they call it that, whether it's
8: says on top of a moving locomotive. I think that just means the train. I don't think it meant the actual engine.
10: Because you want to be on the movies, they're always having those fights on top of the freight cars.
8: Oh, of course. Sure. We've all seen Wild Wild West. Come on.
7: But he did get winded, Tom. He was out of locomotive.
9: I think you deflated too soon on
7: did
9: that.
7: Did I give up?
9: Yeah, you should have.
10: Really. Maybe you should have somehow brought Jethro Tull into it prior to that. Rather than... Yeah.
7: Okay. What do you mean?
10: Okay. That's okay. Okay. We're all going to be all right.
7: Bungle in the jungle?
10: No.
9: A snake when we disagree.
7: Man, I love that song.
10: Sitting on a park.
7: Man, I'm embarrassed now about it. Yes.
10: You don't like Locomotive Brent?
9: No, that's
7: Bungle in the Jungle.
10: Yeah. Oh.
9: Bungle in the Jungle does feel a little silly, but when it comes on, I'm singing.
8: Sure.
9: Yeah.
8: Yeah.
10: Well, if something not being silly was an important criteria in the world of rock songs.
9: Meaning, it's earnest. It's silly, but it also takes itself seriously. That's where.
7: Because I know he takes himself seriously.
9: Yeah.
10: Oh, I think his.
7: But he is a fish farmer. Famously,
10: tongue is firmly
7: gross
10: placed.
7: Salmon.
9: Always Bungle in the Jungle.
10: Placed in his flute.
9: Yes.
7: His skin flute?
10: No, he's a flute. He is a flautist.
7: A skin flute?
10: As you know.
7: A skin flute.
10: Well, Christy, what's coming up tomorrow?
8: Because we're going to talk about salsa classes. If you've ever done the salsa, it might be really
9: good.
8: Like out
9: of diced tomatoes?
10: Didn't you take salsa classes?
8: I have taken ballroom dancing, and salsa was part of it. Yeah, it's Latin. The Latin genre, if you will.
7: Now, when you ballroom dance as a guy, you have to have your balls out?
8: No, you do not.
7: Okay.
9: Hey, leave room for my balls, will you?
7: Yeah. No.
11: Try to dance.
7: Need a little room between here.
10: We're clearly done.
7: Yes, we have. Christy is really tired.
10: Christy has passed her fatigue on to all of us.
8: I'm sorry. Yeah.
10: We're all very tired.
8: Yeah.
10: But check out some cool stuff we've got posted. On the Bob and Tom website. We've got a whole bunch of new stuff we're getting organized there. Find out about the VIP. We're getting that even better and better. We got some really cool stuff coming down the road there, both audio and visual stuff on the way. So we certainly appreciate your indulgence today. And we will remain here in the O'Reilly Auto Parts studios. 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

Hot Chili Peppers on 99.3 and 103.7 WZXR. Good morning, it's Freddie Hammer, and I'm back in the saddle. Thanks to Barb Evans for spending the week with you. It's a fun thing to do, spend the week with you, so I'm looking forward to it this week back here. Nice to have some time off. Excited, though, because we're giving away those Guns N' Roses tickets today at noontime. Here's Tom Petty.

0: Smith.
1: 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It's Freddie Hammer. We're mentioning the fact that we're giving away those Guns N' Roses tickets today. We're going to draw five winners live on the air noon today. The folks from Cowden's Tactical and Training are going to come on by and talk about their smokeless firing range. We also collected names from the folks over at Janet's Florals on 1718 Four Mile Drive in Williamsport. So we're going to be pulling names, giving away tickets. It's going to be a fun time right before the WZXR Workforce Block All Request Lunch Hour. So get ready for that. If you entered to win, could be you coming up at noontime today to see Guns N' Roses. They're going to be at Hershey Park Stadium, and that's going to be an awesome time coming up on August 2nd, I guess that's when it's going to happen. August 1st, sorry. So, good luck. On the way, we're talking about music from Oasis. We got that. 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
8: Hi, I'm Storm Tracker 16 meteorologist Allie Gallo with your WZXR Valley Weather update. It's a very chilly start to the day, some spots in the 40s this morning. It'll be a nearly perfect day today with sunshine, highs near 82, calm winds and low humidity. Clouds move back in tonight, lows will drop to near 65, then some showers develop to early tomorrow morning. Those showers in the morning give way to afternoon storms, highs tomorrow near 78 and much more humid. Then a shower or two early on Wednesday will end. The rest of the week is sunny and dry with highs near 80.
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Good morning, it's Freddie Hammer. 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

0: Danzig on 99.3 and 103.7 WZXR. Good morning. It's Freddie Hammer. We're certainly looking forward to the WZXR Workforce Block All Request Lunch Hour today. More gifts to give away. Flashback Pop Quiz, of course. If you get it right, you're going to be able to pick up $40 in rides tickets to Knoebels Amusement Resort. 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

0: Oyster Cult on 99.3 and 103.7 WZXR. It's Freddie Hammer. So did you watch any of the soccer games that would be happening over here, the World Cup? It just finished up on Sunday with Spain winning over Argentina, which really surprised me because I thought Messi was going to be doing a lot of things. However, he didn't even get a point at all. It was 1-0, according to the information I got here about the FIFA World Cup. Spain thought they finally had a goal into the first extra period, but it didn't count. They recovered seconds into the second extra period. Argentina couldn't answer. Spain won it all, 1-0. So they won the last World Cup in 2010. So definitely good for Spain. I was really surprised, though. Argentina is going to have to come back in the next couple of years and do better. On the way, we're talking about music coming back at the top of the hour from, we're going to hear from Bob Seger. Got some Green Day before that on WZXR.
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0: 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Details this hour on where we're going to be for Working Man's Happy Hour this week. Right now it's Kiss.
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0: It's you too on 99.3 and 103.7 WZXR. It's Freddie Hammer. I can't believe it's been 4 years since we lost Haley Bilbey. She was the girl that was from Loyal Sock High School that passed away after an accident in the Loyal Sock area. And it's so sad that we lost her, but they are doing such wonderful things in her memory. The fourth annual Haley Bilbey Poker Ride is coming up this weekend. Everyone's invited to support the family and the scholarship fund that they put forth for Haley Bilbey. And that's going on at Loyal Sock High School for that scholarship fund. Motorcycle and auto enthusiasts can register from 9 until 10:45 at Trout Run Park coming up on Sunday. And then the ride departs at 11. The event wraps up at the Hepburn Township Volunteer Fire Company in Cogan Station with a meal, trophies, raffle baskets, and a 50-50 drawing. And non-riders are welcome beginning at 2. So just $10 includes a meal. Come out and enjoy a great day while supporting a meaningful local cause. And just thoughts and prayers, of course, for Haley's family, who are doing wonderful things with her memory. So hopefully that you can get out there and head, support them coming up this weekend. Coming up music-wise, how we got music from Live, and we have Valley Weather on the way, too, on WZXR.
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7: Hi, I'm Storm Tracker 16 meteorologist Allie Gallo with your WZXR Valley Weather Update. It's a very chilly start to the day, some spots in the 40s this morning. It'll be a nearly perfect day today with sunshine, highs near 82, calm winds and low humidity. Clouds move back in tonight, lows will drop to near 65, then some showers develop to early tomorrow morning. Those showers in the morning give way to afternoon storms, highs tomorrow near 78 and much more humid. Then a shower or two early on Wednesday will end. The rest of the week is sunny and dry with highs near 80.
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It's live and selling the drama on 99.3 and 103.7 WZXR. It's Freddie Hammer. Hey, big congratulations to Melissa Hazel of Williamsport. She's the person whose name came out of the box. She went to the Lycoming County Fair and has picked up the prize pack that was sitting out all week long. So hopefully she'll be able to enjoy that with her family. On the way, coming up music from Led Zeppelin after Tesla here on ZXR.

0: Led Zeppelin, The Ocean on 99.3 and 103.7 WCXR. It's Freddie Hammer. Just under 4 weeks is when the Grand Slam Parade kicks off, and that's the Little League World Series time here in Williamsport. And it's so great. And people in Southside doing such a beautiful job with the roadways, changing up all the different lights that are going on down there, as well as lots of repaving and resurfacing. So it looks great, and it's going to be awesome. Got 4 weeks to go. In fact, just a little under that, got Tuesday, August 18th is when the Grand Slam Parade kicks off, which is when you see all the kids on their respective floats signing autographs and being famous for that week. It's so great. Then the Little League World Series kicks off that Wednesday, the 19th through the 30th, and the Little League Classic, of course, on Sunday, August 23rd. Such a wonderful thing for the kids and the people and the families that all come to Williamsport. Welcome to Williamsport. Can't wait to see them here for the Grand Slam Parade and Little League World Series, August 19th through the 30th. Coming up music-wise, we got music from Joan Jett and the Blackhearts next on ZXR.
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0: 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It's Freddie Hammer coming up on the WZXR Workforce Block All Request Lunch Hour. Of course, we're excited because we're going to be giving away the 5 pairs of tickets going out to the folks that are heading to Guns N' Roses. That's going to be at Hershey Park Stadium on August 1st. Each winner receives those tickets, and you also win a smokeless firing range rental for an hour for up to 6 people from Calden's Tactical and a dozen roses from Janet's Floral. So it's a great little prize for Guns N' Roses. You see what we did there? Guns N' Roses. 5 folks going to be winning that prize. That's coming up right at noontime. So the folks from Calden's coming in to do that drawing. Can't wait to meet them. As well as we got the WZXR Workforce Block All Request Lunch Hour on the way with 4 in a row from Pearl Jam. We also have the Flashback Pop Quiz for a WZXR prize pack, which does include some awesome prizes that we'll talk about as we get closer, as well as your requests coming up at 570-323-9399. It's all next on WZXR.
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0: 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It's time to give away some Guns N' Roses tickets. We're here with some great guys from Cowden's Tactical and Training. And, hey, it's great to see Jim Cowden. Hi, Jim.
8: Hi, how are you?
0: Really nice to meet you. As well as Jake Cowden. Here with some great guys from Cowden's Tactical and Training. And, hey, it's great to see Jim Cowden. Hi, Jim.
8: Hi, how are you?
0: Really nice to meet you. As well as Jake Cowden.

0: smokeless firing range rental for an hour for up to six people from Calden's Tactical. That sounds like a fun party, Jim.
1: It is. It's everybody that's been in, just they're amazed. You know, people think of this in their mind, they're thinking it's a video game, but it's way beyond that type of thing. It's a lot more sophisticated than that.
0: And I'm sure that the tools that you use in the different firearms that are put together, that's definitely something that you're going to be able to learn how to use. I mean, it's not it's not a game gun. It's a real gun.
1: Right.
0: That's
1: great. Yeah. So it gives people the ability to fire a recoil type gun without the actual live ammunition. So it's a very safe environment.
0: Definitely. Great idea. So we're ready to go when it comes to pulling names. We're going to get Jim to pull a couple names out. So we're going to continue to let you know who is the winner as we go. There's number one. We're going to pull somebody out of there. Excellent. Dave Betts from Watsontown, PA, picks up a pair of Guns N' Roses tickets for their show coming up on August 1st at Hershey Park Stadium, as well as the opportunity to get the smokeless firing range rental from Calden's Tactical and a dozen roses from Janet's Floral. We'll give away another set of those prizes to Chris Harapowski. Was that Harapowski?
2: Close enough, I think.
0: There you go, Chris Harapowski. And I got an email for him, or she. As well as number three gets this gift, which is Wayne Fry from Danville, Pennsylvania. So congratulations to Wayne Fry picking up tickets to Guns N' Roses at Hershey Park Stadium on August 1st. Number four is John Risbon from Cogan Station. Congratulations to John. And their fifth and final one is going to be Trisha Bartholomew from Williamsport. So great job. Excellent stuff. So are you guys ready to go down to the show? Are you thinking about it?
1: We have the tickets.
0: Excellent.
1: We're ready to go, yeah.
0: All right. Well, thanks again for being part of our Guns N' Roses promotion. It's Jim Cowden, owner-operator of Cowden's Tactical and Training. That is actually over on 1718. No, where are you? You're at 2603 Reach Road.
1: Correct.
0: That's a nice spot.
1: Yeah.
0: And
1: off the highway, yep.
0: Did you have a good time at the Lycoming County Fair?
1: We did. We did. Got a lot of exposure, met a lot of great people. And so, yeah, it was good to be there.
0: Great. Well, thanks so much for being part of it. And we look forward to working with you in the future.
1: Yes.
0: Thank you again. Thanks to you, Jake, as well.
3: Thank you.
0: All right. It's Guns N' Roses promotion. Congratulations. We'll get these up on Facebook as soon as we can. And congrats to our winners. And we'll continue on with the WZXR Workforce Block All Request Lunch Hour.
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0: Carl from Pearl Jam on the WZXR Workforce Block. Kick that off with Even Flow, Yellow Ledbetter, then Dark Matter, and Jeremy wrapping up the Workforce Block. We do that every day at the noontime hour. Four in a row of your favorite rock and roll artists, just like that. And starting off a Monday, happy to be back during the lunch hour for sure. And we're going on with the WZXR Flashback Pop Quiz. That means we got a WZXR prize pack for you. I got the Utz brand snacks. I also have the Pepsi products that you can pick up. I also have $40 in rides tickets to Knoebels Amusement Resort because they're celebrating 100 years this year. So they're letting you get in on the action for lots of fun over there in Elysburg, plus a $25 game card to Hoopla's Family Fun in Muncie and Hoopla's Extreme in Shamokin Dam. So we're going to be doing this every day this week. Lots of chances to win tickets to Knoebels as well as to Hoopla. So hopefully you'll be able to get it with the WZXR Flashback Pop Quiz. If you know the answer, call me, 570-323-9399.
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11: Hi, it's Storm Tracker 16 Chief Meteorologist Kurt Aaron with your Central Pennsylvania forecast from WNEP-TV. Looking at a high today of 86, lots of sunshine, enjoy. Then Tuesday, we're going to see a cold front approaching. That's going to bring us the chance for some scattered showers and storms in the afternoon and early evening, high near 80. Once that front pushes through, we have better weather moving in for the second half of the weekend. But we're going to have to watch on Wednesday. We may see a little bit of smoke, a hazy sky from those wildfires happening right now up in Canada. And then beyond that, the weekend right now looks pretty good. Sunshine both Saturday and Sunday. Highs will be in the mid and upper 80s.
0: Right now, 1225 and 73 degrees. Let's see who knows the answer to today's Flashback Pop Quiz.
12: Did you know when last call was? In one bourbon, one scotch, one beer?
13: So look, man, what time is it?
12: Well, he lost his job and his landlord kicked him out, so George kept on drinking till the bartender announced last call at 3 a.m.
13: He said the clock on the wall said 3 o'clock.
12: If your answer was 3 a.m.,
13: last call,
12: then you passed today's pop quiz. Class dismissed.
0: Okay, go ahead and prove it.
14: 3 o'clock.
0: It is 3 o'clock. Who's this?
14: Rob.
0: Hi, Rob. Where are you calling from?
14: Williamsport.
0: Excellent. I got you the WZXR prize pack, the Utz brand snacks, the Pepsi products. I got you the Knoebels ride tickets, as well as $25 from Hoopla's. So enjoy yourself. This summer going to be a fun time. How about we hear that? One bourbon, one scotch, one beer. George Thorogood on ZXR.
13: I want to tell you a story about the house in blue. I come home one Friday. Had to tell the landlady I done lost my job. She said, that don't confront me, long as I get my money next Friday. Now next Friday I come, I didn't get the rent, and out the door I went.

They got nothing nice to say to me. But for 5 years, she was so nice. Lord, she would love a dubby. I come home one particular evening. The landlady said, you got the rent money yet? I said, no. Can't find no job. Therefore, I ain't got no money to pay the rent.

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She said, that don't confront me. Long as I get my money next Friday. 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He said, let me go and ask my wife. He come out of the house. I could see in his face. I know there was no. He said, I don't know, man. She kind of funny, you know. I said, I know. 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

0: 103.7 WZXR. George Thorogood, actually requested by Dan from Hughesville last Friday. I was going through the archives of the emails that came in while I was away last week, but you know what? Got that on there for today, and I love it for Monday. And of course, got to think about what you're going to be ordering when you head over to the Working Man's Happy Hour. Possibly those choices of George Thorogood's for WZXR and E.H. Kleckner Incorporated. We're doing another Working Man's Happy Hour coming up this Thursday from 4 to 6, and this time it's at the Trail Inn on Lecoming Creek Road in Cogan Station. Can't wait to see you out there for $2 at Bud and Bud Light and Mick Ultra Pints, as well as a smash burger special with two patties, fried onions, pickles, cheddar cheese, and a Thousand Island dressing. That sounds like a great smash burger. Plus, you know, if you head over to the Working Man's Happy Hour coming up on Thursday from 4 to 6, you can put your name in the box to win a DeWalt 60-volt max tool and a $100 gift card from Joe's Equipment. That's a $500 value. And we're also going to do a secondary drawing there to see Weird Al Yankovic at Hershey Park Stadium July 31st. So if you're interested in winning some of those prizes or just coming on out and saying hello, definitely do that. Be 21 or older, of course, to win. For a list of tools and to find out where the next Working Man's Happy Hour is going to be, I think we're going to do one after this, but of course we're just sort of doing this as a summertime fun time. Congratulations to last week's winner who is out and about for our Working Man's Happy Hour, Marie Fales of Muncie. So you could be that winner this week. So head on out to the Trail Inn on Lecoming Creek Road in Cogan Station this Thursday from 4 to 6 with WZXR and E.H. Kleckner Incorporated. Hey, on the way, a request from Howie of Eaglesmere. He wanted to hear some Stained. We'll do that coming up next on WZXR.
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1: 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Could I please hear a song, Just Between You and Me, by April Wine?
0: 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Okay, I'll play it. Where are you calling from today?
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0: Wrapping up the workforce block, I'll request lunch hour, some limelight, and Rush. Great news about Rush and talks for a Las Vegas residency. I love this. Because, you know, there's times in my life when I get out to Las Vegas. My daughter's in Utah. I'm heading that direction. Might have to see Rush if they're in the Sphere. They've been negotiating with Sphere for a while. A deal could be signed in the coming weeks. However, a fan site called Rush is a Band reported that the Sphere residency for Rush is a done deal consisting of 16 to 18 shows next year. Better get your tickets now. I'm sure that's going to be super expensive. Start saving your money for the Rush tickets. Hey, we're coming back at the top of the hour with the rest of this no-repeat workday. We're going to start with Dire Straits. It's on the way on WZXR.
1: 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While we're there, $2 Bud and Bud Light, Mick Ultra Pints, a Smash Burger Special, two patties, fried onions, pickles, cheddar cheese, and Thousand Island dressing. 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

give blood today because there's a definite national blood shortage emergency. So we're certainly looking forward to getting over there and giving the gift of life. You can save three lives with a pint of blood. Plus details on the Working Man's Happy Hour, which is coming up this week. Love that. Right now, Metallica.

0: Roxanne. 199.3 and 103.7 WZXR. It's Freddie Hammer. It's a big reminder to give blood today or any time it's possible that you could get out and give a pint of blood. National blood shortage emergency. We're being urged to donate blood ASAP. The American Red Cross says blood demand is high. Donations have fallen over the past few months. The shortage is very serious for platelets types O positive and B negative. I've given platelets before. That takes a little longer, but it's really satisfying because you get in a routine with one person who needs your platelets, and you can continue giving those platelets. So wonderful stuff. Today, a blood drive going on at Trinity Episcopal Church on West 4th Street in Williamsport till 6 p.m. today, as well as coming up tomorrow at the Acacia Club. That's a beautiful spot. Why not just go in there and hang out? 348 Market Street in Williamsport, that's noon to 5 tomorrow. So go ahead and go to redcrossblood.org. Line up your appointment now so you don't have to worry about, you know, going in and finding your card and doing all those things. Do that early, ahead of time, and definitely get yourself signed up to give blood this week. Give the gift of life. Coming up, music from Godsmack. 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
3: Hi, it's Storm Tracker 16, Chief Meteorologist Kurt Aaron with your Central Pennsylvania forecast from WNEP-TV. Looking at a high today of 86, lots of sunshine and joy. Then Tuesday, we're going to see a cold front approaching. That's going to bring us the chance for some scattered showers and storms in the afternoon and early evening, high near 80. Once that front pushes through, we have better weather moving in for the second half of the weekend. But we're going to have to watch on Wednesday. We may see a little bit of smoke, a hazy sky from those wildfires happening right now up in Canada. And then beyond that, the weekend right now looks pretty good. Sunshine both Saturday and Sunday. Highs will be in the mid and upper 80s.
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It's Freddie Hammer. We're about 10 minutes away from learning all about what Working Man's Happy Hour is all about, where we're going to be this coming Thursday, how you can win a cool power tool and a gift card from Joe's Equipment in Winfield, Jersey Shore, and Lock Haven, plus maybe tickets to Weird Al Yankovic and Hershey coming up July 31st. Got the details for you coming up. Right now, Billy Idol and White Wedding on WZXR.

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It's Freddie Hammer. Looking forward to another NASCAR race coming up this Sunday. It's going to start for the afternoon, a 1 o'clock pre-race coverage time. 2 o'clock for Green Flag Racing, and they're heading to Indianapolis.

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0: What It Takes on 99.3 and 103.7 WZXR. It's Freddie Hammer. I learned a long time ago that when people cry, crazy things are going to happen. We're going to lose everything. We don't have Social Security. We're not going to have any fuel. All the different things happen. There's always something on the horizon coming around to kind of solve those problems. So we can be afraid and say, oh, it's all going to happen. But you know what? Someone's going to solve this problem, especially when it comes to fuel issues or whatever. And look at this. Here's one right now. They've developed a process that uses coffee grounds to be a clean burning fuel. What they are creating, they expose the wet grounds to extreme heat and they create little explosions that transform the coffee into charcoal-like material, and it burns more cleanly than some types of coal. And it keeps waste out of landfills. Keeps like the 10 million tons of coffee waste out of landfills, which is definitely a good thing. So if they're going to be creating new technology that uses coffee grounds, you can say that they're going to be using lots of different items like maybe food to turn food scraps into waste and fuel. So I love this. So we are smack dab in the middle of Back to the Future 3. Bring on the flying cars. All right, Jake Michaels is going to be coming in for the rest of this afternoon. He's going to take you through the no-repeat workday. 4 o'clock hour, of course. We've got this day in rock history. 5 o'clock traffic jam today. So that's going to have a good time. You're going to be hanging out all afternoon long at work and then looking forward to the ride home with Jake Michaels. Okay, that sounds good. I'll be back tomorrow for a Double Shot Tuesday, and we'll do that after Bob and Tom at 10 a.m. Don't drink and drive. I'm Freddie Hammer on WZXR.
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Jake back in with you after a stellar weekend on 99.3 and 103.7 WZXR. How was your weekend? Rockin', I certainly hope. I've got a killer afternoon coming up. That includes, of course, the best rock, but also local info, This Day in Rock, and a brand new feature at 5 o'clock. What is it? Well, you'll have to tune in at 5.

0: afternoon. Jake hanging in with you after the weekend. 99.3 and 103.7 WZXR. Hopefully you had a killer couple of days, but reality has called and it's back to the grind. Hey, we'll just make it a little louder this afternoon, all right? It is Monday, July 20th, National Get Out of the Doghouse Day. So if you did forget something over the weekend, today might be your chance to make it right. It's also National Lollipop Day, Fortune Cookie Day, Ugly Truck Day, and even International Chess Day. Whatever you're celebrating, crank the radio and let's do it with some rock. And coming up later this afternoon, I'll take you back with This Day in Rock History, the Rock Report coming your way at around 6:20. And at 5 o'clock, I've got something brand new to the station that you don't want to miss. So stick around. It's all coming up.
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7: Hi, Storm Tracker 16 Chief Meteorologist Kurt Aaron with your Central Pennsylvania forecast from WNEP-TV. Looking at a high today of 86, lots of sunshine and joy. Then Tuesday, we're going to see a cold front approaching. That's going to bring us the chance for some scattered showers and storms in the afternoon and early evening, high near 80. Once that front pushes through, we have better weather moving in for the second half of the weekend. But we're going to have to watch on Wednesday. We may see a little bit of smoke, a hazy sky from those wildfires happening right now up in Canada. And then beyond that, the weekend right now looks pretty good. Sunshine both Saturday and Sunday. Highs will be in the mid and upper 80s.
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Who says you gotta wait until December for Christmas? Coming up, I've got a holiday party with a summer twist that'll have Santa trading his sleigh for sunglasses. I'll tell you where you can catch Christmas in July next.

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0: the station that lives here, works here, and plays here, 99.3 and 103.7 WZXR. And who says Christmas only comes once a year? Well, not the borough of Hughesville. Break out the lawn chairs, round up the family, and get ready for a little Christmas spirit with a whole lot of summer attitude. It's the Christmas in July parade rolling through Hughesville this Saturday starting at 7 p.m. Expect creative floats, great music, plenty of holiday cheer, and, of course, enough summertime fun to make even Santa swap his boots for flip-flops, a cool twist on a classic tradition and a great excuse to get out, crank up the fun, and celebrate the community. Christmas in July only in Hughesville this Saturday, and it's going to rock.
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0: Crank up the rock and hit the road with confidence every Friday from 3 until 5. 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We're going to steer you around any accidents, construction zones, and traffic jams so you can spend less time stuck in traffic and more time kicking off your weekend. 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
1: 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It's a big ask, but it could make the biggest difference imaginable. 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
6: Hi, it's Storm Tracker 16 Chief Meteorologist Kurt Aaron with your Central Pennsylvania forecast from WNEP-TV. Looking at a high today of 86, lots of sunshine, enjoy. Then Tuesday, we're going to see a cold front approaching. That's going to bring us the chance for some scattered showers and storms in the afternoon and early evening, high near 80. Once that front pushes through, we have better weather moving in for the second half of the weekend. But we're going to have to watch on Wednesday. We may see a little bit of smoke, a hazy sky from those wildfires happening right now up in Canada. And then beyond that, the weekend right now looks pretty good. Sunshine both Saturday and Sunday. Highs will be in the mid and upper 80s.
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Ever realized something about your mom years after you moved out? Well, I found an online conversation that hit me right between the eyes. I'll tell you what people finally understood about their moms once they grew up, coming up next.

0: 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I stumbled across this online conversation recently that really got me thinking. The question was quite simple. What's something you didn't understand about your mom until you got older? Well, one answer really hit home. Seriously, somebody said, Friday night wasn't pizza night because my mom was trying to be the cool mom. It was pizza night because she worked all week, took care of the kids, and she was just plain exhausted. Yeah, I get that now. How about you? Man, I mean, that changes the whole perspective of mom, doesn't it? Another person said they finally realized their mom wasn't just mom. Before she ever had kids, she was somebody's daughter, somebody's sister, somebody's wife, a real person with dreams, struggles, mistakes, and battles that nobody saw. They said learning that helped them forgive the flaws and appreciate everything that mom overcame. And I think that's part of getting older. You stop seeing your parents as superheroes and you start seeing them as people who were just doing the best they could. Makes you want to pick up the phone today and say, hey, mom, thanks. If you got mom, why not do that?
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0: 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Looking to crank up your weekend with some live music? 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Tomorrow night, catch Ryan Gephardt lighting it up at the Brickyard starting at 7. Then on Wednesday, head on over to Music in the Park at Huffnagel Park in Lewisburg for Jerry Cavalier and his Molly's Boys Jug Band. Then on Friday, the party rolls into Muncie's Fourth Friday with Long Story Short providing the soundtrack. And on Saturday night, Prairie Dogma takes over the Old Corner starting at 7. Get out, grab a cold one, make some noise, and support the incredible local musicians keeping the Susquehanna Valley rocking.
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Looking for the perfect way to cool off on a summer night? 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

0: 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If you're looking for a sweet way to spend a summer evening, well, mark your calendar for the annual Rocktown Nipanos Valley Lions Club Ice Cream Social. 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
5: Hi, it's Storm Tracker 16 Chief Meteorologist Kurt Aaron with your Central Pennsylvania forecast from WNEP-TV. Looking at a high today of 86, lots of sunshine and joy. Then Tuesday, we're going to see a cold front approaching. That's going to bring us the chance for some scattered showers and storms in the afternoon and early evening, high near 80. Once that front pushes through, we have better weather moving in for the second half of the weekend. But we're going to have to watch on Wednesday. We may see a little bit of smoke and hazy sky from those wildfires happening right now up in Canada. And then beyond that, the weekend right now looks pretty good. Sunshine both Saturday and Sunday. Highs will be in the mid and upper 80s.
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Think you missed the 80s because of MTV, arcades, and big hair? Well, maybe not. A psychiatrist says the real reason we missed that decade has nothing to do with the music or the fashion. I'll tell you what we're actually nostalgic for coming up next.

0: 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Are you missing the 80s because of MTV, arcades, and big hair? Well, maybe not. Think about this. I came across this article. A psychiatrist say we don't actually miss the 1980s. We miss the way life felt. I mean, here, when you left the house, you were gone, right? You were just gone. Nobody expected an instant reply. The news didn't follow you around in your pocket 24/7. You could work on a hobby just because you enjoyed it, not because you had to post it online. If something broke, you'd at least try to fix it before ordering a replacement. And when there was a concert, a new album, or a big event, it actually felt like an event because you couldn't stream or scroll through everything on demand. Now, don't get me wrong. I mean, I love a lot about today's technology, but I got to admit, there was something pretty rock and roll about living life a little slower and a little louder. So what do you miss most about the 80s?
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0: 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Rock the weekend with the family coming up this Saturday. Crank it up at the AAA North Penn Open House from 9 until noon. 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

Coming up, Buffalo Wild Wings just proved that somewhere in a corporate meeting, somebody actually said, let's take Pop Rocks and mix them with ranch dressing. The scary part, they weren't kidding. 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

0: The time clock's behind you, the volume knob's in front of you. 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I don't know who's coming up with food ideas these days, but I'd really love to sit in on one of those meetings. Apparently, somebody at Buffalo Wild Wings looked at Pop Rocks and said, yeah, you know what this needs? Ranch dressing. And somehow, it got approved. Starting today, they're selling Poppin' Ranch, ranch-flavored popping candy that crackles and pops while you're eating your wings. Yeah, so now your mouth can sound like a bowl of Rice Krispies while you're watching the game. Reviewers have actually said they're pretty good on wings, sliders, and even cauliflower bites. It's only 99 cents a packet, which is probably the cheapest way to make your taste buds think they're at a fireworks show. Hey, rock and roll has always been loud, and now apparently ranch dressing is too.
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10: Hi, it's Storm Tracker 16 Chief Meteorologist Kurt Aaron with your Central Pennsylvania forecast from WNEP-TV. Looking at a high today of 86, lots of sunshine and joy. Then Tuesday, we're going to see a cold front approaching. That's going to bring us the chance for some scattered showers and storms in the afternoon and early evening, high near 80. Once that front pushes through, we have better weather moving in for the second half of the weekend. But we're going to have to watch on Wednesday. We may see a little bit of smoke and hazy sky from those wildfires happening right now up in Canada. And then beyond that, the weekend right now looks pretty good. Sunshine both Saturday and Sunday. Highs will be in the mid and upper 80s.
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And coming up in just a few minutes, how would you like to win a brand new smart TV just for going to a baseball game? 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

0: Punch the clock, then punch up the volume inside the WZXR Rush Hour Rock Block. I'm inviting you to join me this Thursday night for week 5 of the WZXR Working Man's Happy Hour at the Trail Inn from 4 until 6, 3575 Lycoming Creek Road in Cogan Station. We'll be turning up the rock and giving away prizes. One lucky winner will go home with a DeWalt power tool worth over $500, courtesy of Joe's Equipment. We'll also hook somebody up with a pair of tickets to see Weird Al in concert live at the Giants Center in Hershey Park on July 31st. Round up your coworkers, grab yourself an ice cold drink, and blow off some steam after the workday with WZXR, the Working Man's Happy Hour, this Thursday from 4 until 6 at the Trail Inn, where hard work meets hard rock.
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The Boss is getting a major honor this week. The Who are rolling out some killer audiophile reissues. Jason Newsted is back on stage playing Sabbath. And Steve Lukather is sharing new details about those mysterious Eddie Van Halen recordings. That's all coming up in today's Rock Report.

0: Skid Row, 99.3 and 103.7 WZXR, and it's time for the Rock Report. Bruce Springsteen being recognized for more than his music. This Friday in Washington, D.C., the Boss will receive the ACLU's Ralph Ellison Award, honoring his contributions to civil rights and civil liberties through the arts. The organization says the award celebrates individuals whose work has made a lasting impact on American culture. And earlier this year, Springsteen also allowed the ACLU to use Born in the USA in a campaign supporting birthright citizenship. Meanwhile, if you're a vinyl collector, The Who have something special on the way. My Generation, Tommy, Live at Leeds, and Who's Next are all getting deluxe audiophile reissues on 180-gram 45-RPM vinyl, hybrid SACD, ultra-high-quality record editions, and even reel-to-reel tape. My Generation and Live at Leeds arrive this Friday, with the other two coming later. And former Metallica bassist Jason Newsted made a surprise appearance Friday night in Farmington, Pennsylvania, joining Blackberry Smoke on stage for a ripping cover of Black Sabbath's Fairies Wear Boots. Newsted's Chop House Band is currently out on tour supporting Blackberry Smoke, and fan shot video is already making the rounds on YouTube. And finally, Toto guitarist Steve Lukather is sharing a few more details about the unreleased music he's helping Alex Van Halen finish. Lukather says the recordings feature Eddie and Alex playing live in the studio, with Eddie later overdubbing bass. He describes the material as more complex than classic Van Halen, even joking that it's out Rush's Rush. He also says fans shouldn't expect a traditional Van Halen album, and the project is still in the early stages with no lead singer selected yet. And that's your Rock Report for Monday, July 20th.
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3: 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It's a big ask, but it could make the biggest difference imaginable. 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
4: Your AccuWeather forecast. Tonight, expect clouds to increase with a low of 68. Tomorrow, anticipate a few thunderstorms with some potentially severe ones later on. The day will be cloudy and humid with the storms possibly causing heavy rain, hail, strong winds, and the chance of an isolated tornado. The high will reach 79. Tomorrow night, brace for a strong thunderstorm in the evening, followed by mostly cloudy and humid conditions and a low of 68. By Wednesday, expect partly sunny skies with a chance of a thunderstorm and a high of 82. For AccuWeather, I'm meteorologist Jason Caterina.
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0: 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Time for me to get out of the studio already. My time is up. Man, I love rock and rolling with you guys and gals each and every weekday from 2 till 7. Thank you for hanging out with me and making me feel welcome. I'll be back in tomorrow. Of course, coming up next, Mark Mack. He brings the rock for you right up until midnight tonight. Got the Bob and Tom Show back in with you tomorrow morning at 6 a.m. A great way to start the day. So have a great night. 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

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They're going to be out with Iron Maiden, Hershey Park Stadium, a Tuesday night, September 15th. 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Here we go, the Eagles. 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

0: Whitesnake, WZXR. Well, big day today. We got 5 winners with our Guns N' Roses ticket giveaway. Also got, all 5 got a dozen roses from Janet, along with a 1-hour rental for up to 6 folks at Cowden's Tactical and Training. Dave Betts of Watsontown, Wayne Fry of Danville, Tricia Bartholomew of Williamsport, Chris Rapowski of Bloomsburg, John Ribson of Cogan Station, all winners with Guns N' Roses, August 1st, Hershey Park Stadium, a Saturday night. If you have not got your tickets yet, Ticketmaster.com. Get out and see a legendary band along with Public Enemy opening that show as well. Congrats to all of our winners. Speaking of Guns N' Roses, we've got them next for you right after a look at Valley Weather.
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10: Your AccuWeather forecast. Tonight, expect clouds to increase with a low of 68. Tomorrow, anticipate a few thunderstorms with some potentially severe ones later on. The day will be cloudy and humid with the storms possibly causing heavy rain, hail, strong winds, and the chance of an isolated tornado. The high will reach 79. Tomorrow night, brace for a strong thunderstorm in the evening, followed by mostly cloudy and humid conditions and a low of 68. By Wednesday, expect partly sunny skies with a chance of a thunderstorm and a high of 82. For AccuWeather, I'm meteorologist Jason Caterina.
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Five big winners. We got them at noon today with Guns N' Roses. All got tickets to the show on Saturday, August 1st. Roses from Janet's Floral and a one-hour session at Cowden's Tactical and Training for up to six folks. So Guns N' Roses with Guns N' Roses. Congrats to our five winners. 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

0: The Cars, Good Times Roll, WZXR. Over the weekend, the internet was exploding with the round raccoon from Seattle. Locals call him Jimothy. Now he's round, a short-necked animal. Woman saw him for the first time, had a hard time figuring out just what she was seeing. If you haven't seen a picture of Jimothy, definitely does not look like a regular raccoon. In fact, a veterinary professor said his appearance likely stems from a congenital spine deformity. Noted he appears healthy, and the vet says he just hopes he continues to live his life freely. He's getting an awful lot of attention, the round raccoon, Jimothy. Very cute if you haven't seen him yet. Very stubby in the world of raccoons. Straight ahead, more rock. We got Golden Earring coming up.
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Hey, big congrats to Melissa Hazel of Williamsport. She was the winner of our Lycoming County Fair prize pack. And again,

0: And thanks to everyone that stopped out to the Super Roving Radio and everyone that signed up over at Cowden's Tactical and Training. We got the five winners for Guns N' Roses at noon today. Congrats to all of our winners. We've got more rock straight ahead. Mark Mack with you till midnight. 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